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Mm-hmm. Let's go.

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2: Jersey weather. All right, Nareesta, next latest forecast. Out the overnight, dropping into the low 60s. Tomorrow's highs in the upper 80s for your Wednesday. I know, I'm all thrown off, too, with the short week. North Brunswick has 74, Northfield 75, Boss HQ 74.

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1: Yeah, a number of shows returning today. Maybe you're returning to your, fall routine, fall, winter, and into spring as well. I know, it's that's what happens after Labor Day. The View premiering earlier, 30th season for The View. That's some serious staying power, especially in this day and age. I know a number of the View panelists as well, speaking with various outlets. Whoopi Goldberg even giving a Sister Act 3 update to USA Today. Love that. Speaking of the same building, actually, in Tribeca, Tamron Hall. Next week, the premiere of Season 8 for her daytime talk show. And that's significant, not just because, you know, she left NBC and Today's show and kind of went out on her own with the show, but also daytime talk shows. I mean, they are not, I mean, The View and Tamron are exceptions to the rule right now. So many different ones getting canceled, whether it was Karamo, Access Hollywood Live, Kelly Clarkson obviously no longer doing hers. Yeah, it's a tough go right now at daytime TV. But those shows still hanging on. There you go. More of the Ralphie Radio Show on the way. It's The Boss.
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She is so talented, that Olivia Dean. Great live, too. 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
7: Jersey weather. All right, Nareesh, the next latest forecast on the overnight, dropping into the low 60s. Tomorrow's highs in the upper 80s. Plenty of sunshine. Nice week ahead. Old Bridge 72, Pleasantville 74, Boss HQ 73. Oh, yeah.

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Congratulations to all the winners at the Salvation Army Ocean County Annual Awards Dinner, happened earlier in Toms River. 1071 The Boss.

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You want to go for free. Greg T in the morning with Rochelle. Have your free tickets tomorrow morning after 6 a.m. on The

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We were talking about daytime talk shows on ABC earlier. We'll talk about a late night show on ABC. Making some headlines. Ralphie Report fills you in next.

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1: All right, so Page Six reporting that this season of Jimmy Kimmel Live will be the show's last. The 58-year-old host had renewed his contract through May of 2027. So that's the Page Six report. ABC Entertainment coming out saying, quote, "This information is inaccurate. Any reports about the future of the show at this point are purely speculative." The show premieres tonight, 25th season. Andrew Garfield, Joey King will be on, will make appearance.

0: appearances on it as well. Of course, Jimmy takes the summer off like he normally does. Number of guest hosts that made headlines there also. Guillermo was still in the building. Guillermo, by the way, going to be on Dancing with the Stars, premiering on ABC next week. That statement's interesting. This information is inaccurate. Any reports about the future of the show at this point are purely speculative. Doesn't exactly say not true, it's continuing on past this season. Simply just says maybe this report's premature. That doesn't necessarily mean that it isn't true. We'll see how things bear out here. More of the Ralphie Radio Show on the way. It's 107.1 The Boss.
1: Al Levine is on the scene. 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
2: 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It's our way of saying thanks for listening to 1071 The Boss. 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
3: weather. All right, Nareesha Nick's latest forecast out the overnight, dropping into the low 60s. Tomorrow's highs in the upper 80s. Lots of sunshine as well for your Wednesday. Perth Amboy 69 right now. Pomona 73. Boss HQ 73.

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We've had a TV theme tonight on the Ralphie Radio Show. How about the daytime talk show host returning to Broadway? We'll tell you who and what she's doing. Ralphie Report next. 1071 The Boss.

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1: Congrats to Sherry Shepherd. She announced earlier today on Facebook that she will play Genie in the Broadway production of Aladdin. Yes, she'll be on from October 16th through the new year, January 3rd, 2027. Sherry Shepherd, formerly of The View, had her own daytime talk show as well. Not her first foray into Broadway, but it'll be the first time that a woman plays Genie in Aladdin on Broadway. I feel like she'll be really good. I've interviewed her before for my gig at USA Today. Great personality, knows about performing. That's going to be fun. Genie in Aladdin on Broadway will be played by Sherry Shepherd. Good stuff. Again, she begins next month. More of the Ralphie Radio Show on the way. It's 107.1 The Boss.
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6: Jersey weather. All right, Nerissa Nick's latest forecast out the overnight, dropping into the low 60s. Tomorrow's highs in the upper 80s. Lots of sunshine as well for your Wednesday. Perth Amboy, 69 right now. Pomona, 73. Boss HQ, 73.

1071 The Boss, am I annoyed by all of the people posting photos from the U.S. Open, including photos of them and their honey deuces? Yes. Am I annoyed mostly because nobody has invited me to the Open? Absolutely.

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6: 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It's our way of saying thanks for listening to 1071 The Boss. 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
1: Right now.
2: Good morning. It's 5:30. I'm Hunter Farman. A Lakewood resident is facing a charge of aggravated arson, with police alleging he intentionally set a building on fire in late August. Identified as 48-year-old Yakov Stern, he was taken into custody and lodged in the Ocean County Jail pending a court appearance. First responders were called to a structure on Delaware Trail on the morning of August 25th, bringing the blaze under control rather quickly. There hasn't been any word on if anybody was injured in that fire. Police in Middlesex County say one person was killed last week while driving on Route 33 in Monroe Township. 29-year-old Amalia Nunez Manon was reportedly driving eastbound between Applegarth and Perrineville Roads when her vehicle veered off the roadway and struck a utility pole. She was taken to a nearby hospital but was pronounced a short while later. An investigation into that accident, which happened around 4:30 in the morning on the 30th,

0: is still ongoing. Ahead of the 25th anniversary of the September 11th attacks, New York City Mayor Zoran Mamdani has released more than 100,000 previously unseen documents purporting to show that officials back then knew about the dangerous air quality conditions in downtown Manhattan.
1: These are documents that show what the city knew about the toxic air around Ground Zero, when they knew it, and how they acted to limit liability.
0: In the aftermath of 9/11, some officials had declared the air to be safe, even as data and other findings had indicated that it wasn't. Almost 6,000 people have died from 9/11-related illnesses since the attacks, in addition to others who continue to suffer from chronic conditions. Governor Sherrill has broken her silence following reports that Lieutenant Governor Dale Caldwell is under investigation for alleged inappropriate behavior towards women. The governor said simply her office takes any reports of misconduct extremely seriously, though didn't mention Caldwell by name. Former AG Christopher Perino is leading the inquiry into Caldwell, who's facing calls from state Republicans to resign, and also calling on Sherrill to address why he hasn't been placed on leave in the interim. And if you were planning a day out for apple picking this fall, you won't be able to do so at Battleview Orchards in Freehold, who announced on Facebook this week that while they won't host a pick-your-own event due to an extreme freeze earlier this spring, they have been able to source apples from New York for their homemade apple cider. Although the apple farm won't be open, their sunflower field is open now, and the pumpkin patch will open later this month. Coming up in our next report, we'll tell you about the big shakeup that could be coming to late-night television. I'm Hunter Farman for Greg T. in the Morning with Rochelle on 107.1 The Boss.
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2: Good morning. It's 6 o'clock. I'm Hunter Farman. A former corrections officer has been sentenced to 5 years in prison following a DUI crash in Old Bridge back in 2022 that took the life of a pedestrian. 41-year-old John DeTullio of Freehold was behind the wheel of a vehicle that struck the individual near Ferry Road in January of that year and pled guilty to a charge of vehicular manslaughter. In addition to jail time, his license has been suspended for 9 years following his eventual release. A 16-year-old Middlesex County resident reportedly suffered a gunshot wound to the arm on Sunday as they were at a park in Piscataway with their family. NJ.com says the victim was approached by two men who fired a gun during an altercation. Police say the incident appears to be isolated and that there's no threat to the public. There hasn't been any word on if the suspects were taken into custody or what may have led to the altercation. Well, a big shakeup in the world of late-night television could be coming, with Page Six reporting that one show may make next year its last.
3: So much stuff happened while we were off.
4: Kimmel.
3: Hi, Jimmy's audience.
4: Is...
5: This is the kindest, coolest guy in late night.
4: Back.
2: Jimmy Kimmel Live, which has spent nearly a quarter century on air, could end next May, as the publication reports ABC may not offer the host a new contract, though it would be for cost reasons and not related to feuds with the White House. It should be noted, however, that Kimmel famously works on year-to-year deals, and an ABC spokesperson has called the report inaccurate and speculative. A new study conducted by WalletHub says that, believe it or not, New Jersey is the second happiest state in the nation, trailing only Hawaii. The study looked at 30 different metrics, finding that New Jersey scored high in emotional and physical well-being, work environment, and community. And here's some good news for young couples. The Garden State boasts the second lowest divorce rate in the country at just 17%. Also in the top five were Utah, Idaho, and Maryland. And when Rutgers football plays Boston College this Friday, they'll be wearing special uniforms to honor the victims of the September 11th terrorist attacks. News 12 says the team will wear white helmets with the number 37 on the side to remember the 37 Rutgers alumni who were among the lives lost that day, adorned with an American flag theme. In addition to that, the phrase "never forget" will be printed on the back of the helmet and down the pant leg. In our next newscast, why that extreme cold from earlier this year may put a damper on your fall plans. I'm Hunter Farman on Greg T in the Morning with Rochelle on 107.1 The Boss.
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1: Jersey traffic and weather
0: together.
6: Well, again, good morning, everybody. And as you begin to travel out onto the area roadways, we're in pretty good shape, at least around here. Nothing terrible. Northbound on the Parkway or the Turnpike, at least not yet. Volume is a little bit better than it was yesterday heading northbound. Just looking at the couple of cameras that I have been looking at, it looks to be a little bit lighter. Still, moderate, solid moderate coming northbound.

0: certainly much, much more than it's been over the summer. But still, you're moving along at a pretty good rate all the way on up. Yesterday was a mess because of a couple of issues that took place. But still, tough day on the parkway yesterday. Now, if you're heading out onto the turnpike, we still have delays as you head northbound, getting up to Interchange 10. Still have that road work apparently there, which is still in the process of being cleared up and out of the way. At one point, we were back almost all the way to 9. In fact, on the outer roadway, we still are. And Mass Transit at this point, New Jersey Transit trains on the corridor and the coastline, pretty much on or close to schedule. I'm Joe Nolan with Traffic, 107.1 The Boss.
1: Happy Hump Day Wednesday, everybody. We've got some sun and clouds mixing together today. There's no rain, but we will have the humidity climb back up and the comfort factor goes down as we push into tomorrow and the next day. I think we're incrementally nicer, especially over the weekend. Dew points will drop again. Partly sunny skies in the forecast. In the Doorcast Weather Center, I'm Bruce Dernick.
2: All right, Nick, thank you very much. Let's get things going here, guys. It's your Boss Sports Update. It's me, Greg T. Not too much on last night, so let's just dive in. Yankees, they beat the Rockies with, of course, the return of Aaron Judge. They won 5-3. Your Mets, they beat the Marlins yesterday 7-5. And your Phillies, they lost to the Astros 6-5. And that brings us up to your Boss Sports lineup for tonight. You do have some soccer. NYCFC taking on the New England Revolution at 8 o'clock. And your Red Bulls take on the LAFC tonight, 10:30. And then it's all about baseball again. Yankees, Rockies at 7:05. Mets, Marlins in Miami at 6:40. And your Phillies and the Astros go at it at 6:40. And of course, we are brought to you by the Rutgers Boardwalk. 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

107.1 and 99.7 down in South Jersey. It is your favorite morning show, Greg T. with Rochelle in the morning. You found us. And, of course, it is now 12 minutes after 6 in the 107.1 Boss Time Check. 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

0: And on that note, it is officially
1: hump day.
2: Woo!
0: Good morning, Rochelle.
2: Good morning, team.
0: The farm is coming alive. We've got Joe Nolan sauntering his way on into the studio. He's very busy lately. Very busy.
2: Yeah, well,
0: lots going on.
2: Back to school traffic.
0: That's what it is.
2: Traffic was horrible yesterday.
0: Oh, it was.
2: Bad.
0: I feel like it's going to be a beautiful day for everyone today because you started your day off with us right here at The Boss. Phone lines are officially open. Let's make sure that they are working today. Let's see. Oh, there they go. Very nice. We can dial them up. Works. Phone lines work. We're all set, ready to go. If you'd like to be our very first caller of the day, 732-774-4444. What are you doing? Tell us all about your day. What's it like? You know, my daughter today, today is a senior sunrise.
2: Oh, what does that mean?
0: All the seniors, they all go to the beach and they sit there at the beach and watch the sun come up and hang out with their friends and whatever, blast their music. Yeah, yeah, yeah.
2: Like before school, they go and do that?
0: Well, no, they're off today. They're off today. They started yesterday.
2: What?
0: I'm not even kidding you. Rochelle, I can't make this stuff up. I swear.
2: So, what do you mean they're off?
0: Yes.
2: Off from what?
0: So here's what happened. Okay, so I'm not kidding you. So it's St. John Vianney.
2: Uh-huh.
0: So the upperclassmen go to school one day or 2 days before the underclassmen come in. So they go first, right? So they go. So yesterday was upperclassmen day. Then today and tomorrow will be underclassmen days.
2: Oh, I see. Well, that's kind of fun.
0: Wait, and then on Friday they'll be back, and then they have half day.
2: It's so dumb. My kids' school does this too. Like,
0: crazy.
2: They go to school, like, they had a half day yesterday, and then they go to school the rest of the week, but, like, next week they already have their first half day, and then the week after that they have a day off. I'm like,
3: you're right. Well,
2: you know.
0: Yeah, I mean, yeah, Joe, your mom was a teacher, right? It was very similar back in the day.
3: But it's a different deal. Excuse me. Hold on.
0: Oh, we feel the same way, Joe.
2: It's the allergies, Joe.
3: Hairball.
0: Me and Rochelle are sitting here sniffling, blowing our noses and going,
3: I know, I just did that before. A different deal with her, though, was Catholic school.
0: Right.
2: Well, St. John Vianney is technically a Catholic school.
0: Yeah, St. John Vianney is, I guess technically, private Catholic school, yeah.
3: Yeah, so, they don't have they don't have the Jewish holidays off. They don't whatever other holidays off. They don't have the teachers' convention.
2: They take other days off.
0: Yeah, but
3: get. Well, no, they get out and they get out the first week of June.
0: They do, and they also get Super Bowl Monday off. How about that?
3: I think your daughter probably graduated in May, right?
0: That's correct. Yeah. Yep. So this is our senior year, but graduation for them is right there at the end of May. It's
3: end
0: done.
3: Of May, yeah.
0: And then all the other public schools are still going for three more weeks.
3: June.
0: Yeah, really crazy.
3: That was always my favorite thing, walking around downtown Westfield. We owned it for a month.
0: That's great. That is great. All right, let's do it. Let's go around the room here. So, Rochelle, what was your day like yesterday? What's your day like today?
2: My day was pretty normal yesterday. I left here and I begrudgingly went to the gym. I really didn't want to, but I forced myself to go.
0: Yeah.
2: And I feel like I was in a class. I took a, my gym changed their entire schedule because it's fall now. And so everybody feels a little funky because these are not our normal classes and our normal instructors that we've been doing for the past 3 months. But I feel like everybody in the class kind of felt like I did too. Like every time the instructor was like, you're on the clock, let's go. We're all like, nobody wanted to do anything. So it was, I felt like I was in company. But then I went to the grocery store and I cleaned up, did laundry. We had a ton of laundry for whatever reason over the holiday weekend that we didn't do. So I just felt like I did 10 loads of laundry yesterday.
0: When you don't pay attention to it, it piles up fast.
2: Yeah, it just, and I wanted to wash all the blankets. We had guests over, so we washed all the blankets. It was like a full day of laundry. And
0: Getting caught up.
2: And then I talked to the kids for a while because they had their first day of school.
0: Nice.
2: So it was, Lola was telling me, Lola's in 3 AP classes this year. Yeah.
3: Whoa.
2: Yeah.
0: Brilliant.
2: She's a smarty pants. And so she's, where we read over all the syllabus and she's talking about the test she can take at the end of the year for class credits and then I got the note that the school is doing a trip to Ireland and Paris.
0: Get out of here. They're going to what?
2: They're doing a 10-day trip to Ireland, Paris, and somewhere else. I don't know. And she's
0: you're kidding me. How does it?
3: That'd be cool.
0: I didn't go on any kind of trip like that. Joe, did you ever do a trip like that?
3: No, they were going to go. I remember some of the people went to Spain, but my father wouldn't let me go.
2: Yeah. Well, the thing is, with this trip, it's a 10-day trip, but it's in the summer. So it's after school. It's like June 21st through the 30th. Mm-hmm. So I'm like, who, like, if they took 10 days off during yeah. school year and got to go, I feel like she'd be more like, yeah, I want to do it.
0: Right.
2: But, I, you know, she's like, I don't know. It's summertime now. Do I really want to go with all my classmates once I'm done? So
3: listen, Ireland and France, what could go wrong?
0: Yeah, right. Seriously. Right.
2: Well, and not to mention, it's $6,000. I mean, which,
0: ooh,
2: I grant you. I grant you. For 10 days to do the travel.
3: Cheap.
2: Yeah, it's not horrible, but like.
0: The story thickens.
2: $6,000. So I was like, well, you know, why don't we focus on the AP classes and we'll talk about the trip at a later date. We'll push that aside.
0: All right. You know, on that note. All right. Well, there you go. Joe Nolan, take it away. Yes. What was your day like yesterday? What's your day like today?
3: Yesterday, just dealt with a lot of doctors. Again, it's my whole life. That's all I do.
0: You know, I was at the dentist yesterday, so I was with you yesterday. I got you.
3: I talked to nurses, talked to doctors. Yep. That's all I do all day long. But last night, I made dinner. Oh, T, you inspired me.
0: Really?
3: Remember last week when you said you made the shake and bake?
0: Yeah.
3: So I made my own homemade shake and bake.
0: Wow!
3: I got some eggs and put them in a bowl, and then got just regular breadcrumbs.
0: Nice.
3: And coated the chicken thighs, boneless chicken thighs.
0: Beautiful. That's great, man.
3: Put them in the oven. Oh, they were good. Really good.
2: That sounds delish.
0: Yeah, it certainly does.
3: With a salad and some brown rice. I actually ate a little healthy. Well, the breadcrumbs probably weren't, but that's okay.
2: You got to have a little carb.
0: Right. And if you make your own breadcrumbs like that, that own seasoning, and then you know you're not putting all that junk into it. That could be in chicken bake. Yeah, you're fine. Yeah.
2: Doesn't count, Joe.
0: Right.
2: You made it yourself. It's
0: right.
2: Homemade. Doesn't count.
0: Right.
3: Yeah. You know what? I didn't even think of that.
0: There you go. All right.
3: Making my own breadcrumbs. That's a great idea.
2: Yeah.
0: Well, yesterday I had from here, then I go to East Brunswick and I did some work over there, and then I started getting all these. I don't know if it was allergies that came over me, but I started getting really, really congested and everything. And then like I'm like, oh my God, I think I'm getting this like a little cold on my hands here.
2: Yeah.
0: Horrible. And then I still had to go to the dentist. I had to get my crown put on my tooth. Yeah, so I got the crown put on. Shout out to Dr. Min. Dr. Min, get you in. That's what I always tell him.
2: I love that.
0: Yeah, he's in Mattawan. I love that guy. Dr. Min, he always talks to me about radio. He listens to our show, and he says, well, Greg, now you're doing good. You're on 107.1 The Boss. People love you. They listen every day. You and Rochelle in the morning. Oh,

0: It's great. I love talking to him. Dr. Min, he gets you in. He's a good dude. Good dude.
1: I gotta call Dr. Min.
0: Yeah,
2: yeah, me too.
0: Dr. Min. You love him. I'm telling you.
1: I gotta call him.
0: Yep. And then that was really it. I got home and then had a, you know, driving my daughter around, getting her ready. And like we started off by saying, today is that senior sunrise. They're all at the beach watching the sun come up and listening to the radio. So let's
2: love it. Love it.
1: That's great.
0: All right. So with any further ado, we did not get a first caller of the day. A shame on the boss audience. I'm mad at you now.
2: It's too early.
1: Oh, they're busy. They got ready for school.
2: It's too early.
0: 732-774-4444. It could have been you. You could have been the first caller of the day and you let us down. All right, Joe, how are the roads?
1: Well, we got a couple of things for you here early on. Remember, yesterday was just absolutely horrible. And today, we're starting out with a big problem northbound on the turnpike. There was some overnight road work between interchanges 9 and 10 on the outer roadway heading northbound. It looks like that may still be there because there's still a pretty good delay as you come just north of Route 18, right up and into about halfway up to Interchange 10. So we'll keep an eye on that and see if it starts to ease because that should be out of the way by now. Now, if you're traveling out on the northbound side of the Garden State Parkway heading up towards the area of the Driscoll Bridge, again, yesterday, remember what a mess that was. Well, already bumper-to-bumper traffic getting off at 127, and, you know, it's going to start to build up and get bad again. So we've got ourselves, I tell you what, yesterday was real the worst day we've had in a long time, and there were really no accidents. It was just that one problem up there on the outer bridge, and it looks like we're starting out today pretty much with the same sort of stuff. In mass transit, we have one train, the 511 out of Bayhead, which is due in New York at 719. That train is 25 minutes late. I'm Joe Nolan with traffic, 107.1 The Bus.
0: Hey, Joe, real quick, I mean, it's basically just because everybody's going back to school now, like, yeah, everybody's home. Vacations
1: happens
0: are over.
1: Every year.
0: Yeah.
1: Happens every single year. There's a traffic season.
0: Right.
1: Starts now,
0: right,
1: and it lasts until about the middle of December.
0: Gotcha.
1: And then it starts to die off again.
0: All right, Joe, thanks, man. Appreciate it.
1: All right, yep.
0: All right, let's go. Nor'easter Nick, you're up.
3: Happy Hump Day Wednesday, everybody. We've got partial sunshine out there today. It's not going to be as comfortable as the past couple days, so you're going to notice a change. Dew points are going to be coming up into the middle 60s, so a little bit more humid out there. A little more cloud cover as well, but we are dry. Frontal system comes through tomorrow, gives us an opportunity for some scattered showers. Temperatures both days in the mid and upper 80s. In the Norcast Weather Center, I'm Nor'easter Nick.
0: All right, Rochelle, lay it on me. We got more tickets for you to go see OAR at the PNC Bank Arts Center. And at 7:10, we do it. It's game time. Mm-hmm. What do we do today, Rochelle?
2: We're playing Which Came First.
0: It's very simple.
2: It is.
0: It really is. Which Came First?
2: Mm-hmm.
0: All you do is just choose. I give you two things to choose from, and you tell me which one debuted first. And if you get 3 out of 5 right, then you, of course, win those tickets.
2: That's it.
0: You go see OAR. Exactly. It's very simple. 732-774-4444. Don't be shy. Pick up the phone. Say hi. Love to hear from you. And thank you very much for listening. It's Greg T in the Morning with Rochelle right here at 107.1 The Boss.
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0: right now.
1: Good morning. Just about 6:30. I'm Hunter Farman. If you're planning a day out for apple picking this fall, you won't be able to do so at Battleview Orchards in Freehold, who announced on Facebook this week that while they won't host a pick-your-own event due to an extreme freeze earlier this spring, you remember how cold it got, they've been able to source apples from New York for their homemade apple cider. Although their apple farm won't be open, their sunflower field is open now, and the pumpkin patch will open later this month. Governor Sherrill has broken her silence following reports that Lieutenant Governor Dale Caldwell is under investigation for alleged inappropriate behavior towards women. The governor said simply her office takes any reports of misconduct extremely seriously, though didn't mention Caldwell by name. Former AG Christopher Perino is leading the inquiry into Caldwell, who is facing calls from state Republicans to resign, and they're also calling on Sherrill to address why he hasn't been placed on leave in the interim. Ahead of the 25th anniversary of the September 11th attacks, New York City Mayor Zoran Mamdani has released more than 100,000 previously unseen documents purporting to show that officials back then knew about the dangerous air quality conditions in downtown Manhattan.
2: These are documents that show what the city knew about the toxic air around Ground Zero, when they knew it, and how they acted to limit liability.
1: In the aftermath of 9/11, some officials had declared the air to be safe, even as data and other findings had indicated that it wasn't. Almost 6,000 people have died from 9/11-related illnesses since the attacks, in addition to others who continue to suffer from chronic conditions. Police in Middlesex County say one person was killed last week while driving on Route 33 in Monroe Township. 29-year-old Amalia Nunez-Mannon was reportedly driving eastbound between Applegarth and Perrineville Roads when her vehicle veered off the roadway and struck a utility pole. She was taken to a nearby hospital but was pronounced a short while later. An investigation into that accident, which happened around 4:30 in the morning on the 30th, is still ongoing. And a Lakewood resident is facing a charge of aggravated arson, with police alleging he intentionally set a building on fire in late August. Identified as 48-year-old Yakov Stern, he was taken into custody and lodged in the Ocean County Jail pending a court appearance. First responders were called to a structure on Delaware Trail on the morning of August 25th, bringing the blaze under control quickly. There hasn't been word on if anybody was injured in that fire. In our next newscast, what Rutgers football will do this Friday to honor the victims of 9/11. I'm Hunter Farman on Greg T in the Morning with Rochelle. I'm 107.1 The Boss.
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3: Jersey traffic and weather
0: together.
4: Well, good morning, everybody. And we're starting to slow already, getting up to and over the Driscoll Bridge. Brake lights on the upstroke of the main line, getting over and then over on the right-hand lanes, getting off of 127, extra heavy and slow as well, just volume as you get through there. Now, elsewhere, northbound on the turnpike, getting up to north of Interchange 9, a lot of heavy traffic on the outer roadway. There was some overnight road work. That should be out of the way by now. Now, elsewhere, we do have some slow traffic northbound on Route 18, getting up into Old Bridge Turnpike and Jersey Transit, the 511 out of Bayhead, due in New York. At 7:19, that train 25 minutes late. I'm Joe Nolan with traffic, 107.1 The Boss.
5: Partial sunshine out there for your Wednesday afternoon. There's really not a whole lot going on out there today. We do have a frontal system that's approaching by tomorrow. It'll open up the door for the chance of some scattered showers, maybe a thunder boomer or two. Temperatures topping out in the middle 80s both today and tomorrow. The chance of showers tomorrow, and then we'll get nice again for Friday, Saturday, and Sunday. 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
6: All right, Nick, thank you very much. It's me, Greg T, with your Boss Sports Update. Not too much going on last night, so let's just get into it. Yankees, they beat the Rockies yesterday with the return of Aaron Judge, 5-3. The Mets, they beat the Marlins, 7-5. And your Phillies, they lost to the Astros, 6-5. And that brings us up to your Boss Sports lineup for tonight. We do have some soccer going on. NYCFC taking on the New England Revolution at 8 o'clock. Your Red Bulls are going to take on the LAFC at 10:30. And then it's baseball. Yankees, Rockies at 7:05. Mets, Marlins in Miami at 6:40. And your Phillies get the Astros again at 6:40. And our morning show is brought to you by the Rutgers Boardwalk. Check out the Rutgers Boardwalk with free rides and games before all home Rutgers football games. Don't miss a moment this fall. And that does it. Rochelle and I are back.

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0: 107.1 and 99.7 down in South Jersey. I'm Greg T. She is Rochelle. Good morning, everybody. We are your two new best friends, and we do appreciate it. Yeah, we thank you. You know, I like speaking on their behalf, you know, Rochelle? I like that.
1: On whose behalf?
0: On the audience's behalf.
1: Oh. Okay.
0: You know, we're your two new best friends. We're your new favorite morning show. I just like, you know, saying it. So, I'm speaking on their behalf.
1: Just don't expect me to text you right back, because I don't do that to
0: right.
1: anybody. So. Just
0: hey.
1: I'm just letting you know, as a best friend.
0: I was looking at this magazine. It just, I don't know, like, do you have what to subscribe magazine? To this Monmouth? Monmouth, it's health and life, food, fashion.
1: Let me see.
0: Home and happenings. This one here. Is this a subscription, or do you just get them? Then you just mail them to your house.
1: I don't know. It was mailed magazine. To us. Did you bring it in? Or was it here?
0: I brought it in.
1: Well, where did you get it?
0: I think it just came to my mailbox.
1: Oh. Well, did you subscribe to it?
0: I don't know. Well, it's got my wife's name on it, so I don't know.
1: Maybe she did.
0: Well, anyway, so it's Monmouth Magazine, and it's the September month issue. I guess they come out monthly? I don't even know. I'm trying to figure this out.
1: I just Googled Monmouth Magazine, and their Instagram popped up, and
0: right.
1: I see this, the best of 2026.
0: Yeah.
1: I think you probably have to subscribe to get it, but I don't know that it's a free subscription to Monmouth Health and Life.
0: It's a really cool, trendy magazine.
1: Yeah.
0: They talk about all these, you know, everything that's going on inside and around Monmouth County, whether it's restaurants and events and businesses. And then they spotlight certain people that live in the area.
1: Found it. I scrolled. So you sign up for it. If you live in Monmouth County, it's
0: right.
1: a free subscription. If you do not, it's $14, which still isn't bad.
0: Right. I get you.
1: It's $14 for the subscription if you want to get. You know, if you're in Ocean and you want to learn about Monmouth, it's going to cost you $14.
0: It's got recipes, so if you're cooking at home.
1: Yeah.
0: I don't know how many people are eating this, but this is it looks delicious. Seared duck breast with cherries and port sauce.
1: Mm-hmm. I'm not eating duck.
0: It sounds good though. Mm-hmm. It really does though.
1: Have you ever had duck?
0: I think I have had duck. Yeah,
1: and I'm good.
0: There's another recipe for sweet meats. Oh, this is grilled ribs with Hosean plum barbecue sauce. That's delicious. Man, oh man. All good stuff.
1: Yeah, I mean, the ribs I could get on board. I'm not eating duck, though.
0: Yeah, so this, I think it's pretty cool, this Monmouth magazine.
1: Yeah,
0: it's,
1: that's nice.
0: Yeah, really cool. I don't know. See, like, again, I don't know some of these people, even some of these restaurants. I gotta check them out. I don't know AJ's Deli and Catering. They're one of the spotlight restaurants here.
1: Okay.
0: I don't know. Speaking of restaurants, by the way, we have Matt Borowski. He's going to be coming in. Now, Matt Borowski, he is the New Jersey-based restaurant owner. And you might have heard of these restaurants that he owns. He owns the Elizabeth's Italian in Old Bridge.
1: Yes.
0: Mezcal in Old Bridge.
1: Yep.
0: 618 in Freehold.
1: Yep.
0: And the new Lucky's Barbecue. So he's coming in, but he's got a book that's out, and it's really interesting. He talks about the death of hospitality. So we got to dive into that. So that'll be kind of cool. He'll be here at 8 o'clock. And he also has a little bit of a venture now with Jersey Freeze ice cream as well.
1: Oh, so, look at him.
0: Yeah, man. He's doing something.
1: He's doing it.
0: But again, Monmouth Magazine, if you want to do a piece on Rochelle and I, the door's wide open. Well, they should, right? We broadcast right here into Monmouth County.
1: We do.
0: I mean, they should come in here and do a piece on us.
1: And if you don't call, then we're calling Ocean County Magazine, okay?
0: Right, let's call the editor in

0: chief, Rita Guarana. Rita Guarana, she is the editor-in-chief of Mammoth Magazine.
1: Okay.
0: The corrective director is Stephen I'm killing people's last names. Anyway, I'm probably making, I'm not making a good first impression.
2: Probably not.
0: No. But we'd like to be in your magazine. We'd like you to do a piece on us. That'd be great. All right, 732-774-4444. Phone lines are open. Let's jump into it. This is where we talk about the community.
1: Yes.
0: And what you guys are doing. This is the Community Bulletin Board.
2: That's right. And if you hop over to 1071theboss.com and click on events, you're going to see where the Boss Roadies are going to be. And there's a whole ton of events that are going on throughout this month and next month. It's getting busy. I thought summer was busy, but September, we've got a lot of stuff going on. Next Tuesday, it's a Salvation Army annual awards dinner.
0: Yeah.
2: It's Saturday, the 26th, is the Froyo Cafe in Manalapan 1-year anniversary.
0: Ooh, that sounds great.
2: Super fun. And I think Michelle Amabile actually has gift cards to that all week long. So you get a gift card to go check out the Froyo Cafe. We, of course, have Springsteen on Sunday live at Bar A. That's happening on Sunday, September 17th. And then Monday, September 28th, is the second annual Tom's Over PBA Local 137 Fall Fest.
0: Nice.
2: All kinds of stuff.
0: Yeah, there's a lot going on.
2: 1071theboss.com. Click on events.
0: There you go. It's Vitararbo. That's what it is. Stephen Vitararbo.
2: Okay, good job.
0: I don't want to crucify the name.
2: Yeah, probably a good idea.
0: Yeah. All right. It is the Comfort Food Festival, and it's happening next Saturday, September the 19th. It'll be from noon until 6 o'clock on Washington Street in Toms River. You can enjoy local eateries, food trucks, handcrafted vendors, live music, free kids games, and more. 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
2: Sounds real good. All right, and then this Saturday from 9 a.m. until 4 p.m., it's Brielle Day Craft Fair happening at Brielle Park. 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That's the Women's Club of Brielle on Facebook for all the details on that.
0: All right. Now, this is the 25th anniversary of 9/11. Oh. Rochelle and I, we touched upon it yesterday. Yes. So it's the 25th anniversary of 9/11 Remembrance Ceremony. It's happening this coming Friday. It'll be at the Ocean County Courtyard on Hooper Avenue in Toms River as well. And it starts at 9 a.m. It's presented by the Ocean County Board of Commissioners and Toms River Volunteer Fire Company Number 1.
2: Very nice.
0: For more information, you want to go to co.ocean.nj. Oh, my God.
2: .us. Just Google.
0: Yeah, it's a lot, right. So, again, it's the 25th anniversary of the 9/11 Remembrance Ceremony. And every town is going to be doing something. I mean, because everybody, you know, knew someone that may have lost a loved one. And it was just, what a horrible
2: Friday's
0: going to
2: be, it's going to be a tough day. It's always a tough day.
0: It is. It's going to be, it is. And it's also the Jewish holiday. It's also the start of Rosh Hashanah on Friday.
2: Yes, it is.
0: Yeah. There you go. Got a lot going on. Mm-hmm. So, Rochelle, so if people want to tell us about what's going on in and around their community, how do they get the information into you so that we can talk about it next time?
2: You can head over to 1071theboss.com and go over to contacts and find my email there. 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Or, of course, you can go on our socials at 1071theboss on Facebook or Instagram.
0: There you go, guys. See, we are all about the community. We're all about serving Mammoth and Ocean County. And again, Mammoth Magazine. You want to come in here and do a story on Rochelle and I? Doors wide open. Love to have you. Seriously, broadcasting right into your own backyard. It's us. It's Greg T. It's Rochelle.
2: Great.
0: It's, of course, Joe Nolan with traffic.
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0: traffic and weather together.
1: Well, good news as you begin to travel northbound on the Jersey Turnpike. The earlier overnight road work that was there is out of the way. All lanes have been reopened, so things look pretty good northbound now at this point on the New Jersey Turnpike. Parkway, not so much. We still have a lot of slow traffic. Looking at the live shots as you head northbound up to the Driscoll Bridge, it looks like the main line's going to, actually both of them are pretty slow, getting up the upstroke, and then over on the right-hand lanes, you've got delays getting off at 127, and then it stays slow on the northbound Parkway getting up through 129, then again from 135, 136 up through 137. Already delays too as you get through the area of exit 91. Now elsewhere, we have some slow traffic as you begin to travel on Route 18 getting up into New Brunswick, also right by the Wawa north of Route 18, or rather north of Route 9. You also are looking at delays on Route 9 northbound just north of Route 18. We're all jammed up coming off actually of Route 18 northbound heading up. And Mass Transit on or close. So another busy day. I'm Joe Nolan with traffic. 107.1 The Bus.
2: Hey guys, a very happy Wednesday. We're looking at a nice afternoon. It's just a little bit more on the humid side, and you will notice the more clouds populating the skies. More humid, dew points climbing into the middle 60s. Going into tomorrow, we got a chance of some scattered showers, then Friday, Saturday, and Sunday are looking pretty good. In the Norcast Weather Center, I'm Nor'easter Nick.
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2: Good morning. 7 o'clock on your Wednesday. I'm Hunter Farman. When Rutgers football plays Boston College this Friday, they'll be wearing special uniforms to honor the victims of the September 11th terrorist attacks. News 12 says that the team will wear white helmets with the number 37 on the side to remember the 37 Rutgers alumni who were among the lives lost that day, adorned with an American flag theme. In addition to that, the phrase "never forget" will be printed on the back of the helmet and down the pant leg. A former corrections officer has been sentenced to 5 years in prison following a DUI crash in Old Bridge back in 2022 that took the life of a pedestrian. 41-year-old John DeTullio of Freehold was behind the wheel of a vehicle that struck the individual near Ferry Road in January of that year and pled guilty to vehicular manslaughter. In addition to jail time, his license has been suspended for 9 years following his eventual release. Well, a big shakeup in the world of late-night television could be coming, with Page Six reporting that one show may make next year its last.
3: So much stuff happened while we were off.
4: Kimmel.
5: Hi, Jimmy's audience.
4: Is...
6: This is the kindest, coolest guy in late night.
4: Back.
2: Jimmy Kimmel Live, which has spent nearly a quarter century on air, could end next May. As the publication reports, ABC may not offer the host a new contract, though it would be for cost reasons and not related to feuds with the White House. It should be noted, however, that Kimmel famously works on year-to-year deals, and an ABC spokesperson has called the report inaccurate and speculative. A 16-year-old Middlesex County resident reportedly suffered a gunshot wound to the arm on Sunday as they were at a park in Piscataway with their family. NJ.com has this one, saying the victim was approached by two men who fired a gun during an altercation. Police say the incident appears to be isolated and that there's no larger threat to the public. There hasn't been any word on if suspects were taken into custody or what may have led to that altercation. And a new study conducted by WalletHub says, believe it or not, New Jersey is the second happiest state in the nation, trailing only Hawaii. The study looked at 30 different metrics, finding that New Jersey scored high in emotional and physical well-being, work environment, and community. And here's some good news for young couples. The Garden State boasts the second lowest divorce rate in the country at just 17%. Also in the top five were Utah, Idaho, and Maryland. Coming up in our next newscast, a trove of previously unseen documents are released in New York City. We'll tell you what they say. I'm Hunter Farman on Greg T in the Morning with Rochelle. I'm 107.1 The Boss.
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1: Jersey traffic and weather
0: together.
3: Well, again, good morning, everybody. We still have, you know, a lot more volume than we've had as you begin to head out onto the Garden State Parkway, although just a little slow getting through 91 and then real slow as you get across the Driscoll Bridge. It is not bumper-to-bumper jammed in by any means. I mean, that was the way it was yesterday. Today, it is just a little slow, particularly in those right lanes. The main line isn't bad at all, but the right lane's getting off of 127. You do have a delay there getting off at that point. Other than that, though, the parkway looks pretty good. Turnpike, way better. Earlier problems have been picked up. If you're traveling northbound on 287, slow traffic developing now, leaving the turnpike, getting up through exit 2. Also, some delays on the parkway once you get up in Union County from 135 up through 137. And already now, the turnpike starting to slow as well as you come away from Interchange 12 right up to the airport. And Mass Transit, again, we had that one train earlier, the 511 out of Bayhead, which was due in the city at 719. That's 25 minutes late. I'm Joe Nolan with Traffic, 107.1 The Boss.
7: It's certainly not going to be as nice today as where we were over the past couple days. As you'll notice, some clouds working on in. We are going to be dry, but the humidity is going to be spiking back up as dew points rise into the middle 60s. A little bit more humid tomorrow still, and both days we'll see temperatures in the mid and upper 80s. Chances of some scattered showers on the way for tomorrow. 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
1: All right, Nick, thank you very much. It's me, Greg T, with your Boss Sports Updates. Let's get into it. The Yankees, they won yesterday with the return of Aaron Judge. They beat the Rockies yesterday 5-3. Your Mets, they beat the Marlins 7-5. And your Phillies, they lost to the Astros 6-5. And that brings us up to your Boss Sports lineup for tonight. We do have some soccer going on. NYCFC is going to take on the New England Revolution at 8 o'clock. And your Red Bulls take on your LAFC later on at 10:30. Yankees, Rockies again at the stadium at 7:05. Mets, Marlins in Miami at 6:40. And your Phillies and the Astros go at it at 6:40. And our morning show is brought to you by the Rutgers Boardwalk. Check out the Rutgers Boardwalk with free rides and games before all home Rutgers football games. Don't miss a moment this fall. Let's go, RU! 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Rochelle and I are back right after this.
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1: All right, guys, phone lines are open. Let's do it. It is game time. We got tickets for you to go see O-A-R. You want them? We got them. Let's do it. Right now, get to the phones. Dial us up, 732-774-4444. Looking for you now.

0: right, guys, it's 107.1. It is the Boss and 99.7 on your hump day.
1: Hump day.
0: And now, let's do it. Boys and girls, children of all ages, get to the phones right now and dial us up. 732-774-4444. I'm looking for you right now. 20 phone lines in front of me. Start ringing the phones now.

0: Yep, we do it every single morning at 7:10 game time. Today we've got your tickets to go win and go see OAR performing live at the PNC Bank Arts Center. Today we're playing what game, Rochelle?
1: We are playing Which Came First.
0: Which Came First? It's just that simple. Greg T will give you two little things, and you decide which came first. That's all you have to do. I'm Don Pardo. Back to you, Greg T, in the studio. Well, thank you very much, Don Pardo. Appreciate it. Thank you, Rochelle.
1: You're welcome.
0: And we are playing Which Came First. It is just that simple. We've got 20 phone lines in front of us, and look at that. Every single phone line now is ringing. 732-774-4444. We're looking for you right now. Eeny, meeny, miny, moe. Which one will Rochelle choose?
1: I want line 14.
0: Line 14. You sure?
1: Yes.
0: Not 13?
1: No.
0: Not 12?
1: No.
0: 14?
1: Yes.
0: All right. Okay. Line 14. Let's see who's behind line 14. Hello. Good morning. Who's this?
2: Good morning. This is Jeff.
0: Hey, Jeff. What's going on, Jeff? Where are you calling from?
2: Calling from Little Egg Harbor.
0: Little Egg Harbor. Beautiful this time of year. I hear it's a great place to take a vacation. All right, Jeff.
1: Not quite.
0: We're getting ready to play Which Came First.
3: Which Sounds came good. First?
0: All right. Now, do you know how to play this game there, Jeff?
2: I do not.
0: All right. It's very simple. I give you two things. And you have to tell me which debuted first, okay? Rochelle is here to help you out.
1: Mm-hmm.
0: So Rochelle will give you her thoughts. So you can either take Rochelle's answer or you can go off on your own and you can try it out yourself, all right? You got to get 3 out of 5 right. If you don't get 3 out of 5 right, I've got to hang up on you. And then I've got to go back to the phone bank and look for caller 10. And that just takes so much more time. I really don't want to do it, okay?
2: Okay.
0: All right. Here we go, Jeff. Let's do it. So the very first one is this. Which came first? Was it the Ocean County Mall or was it the Freehold Raceway Mall? Which one came first, Ocean County or Freehold Raceway Mall? Rochelle.
1: Oh, man, this is tough. I think that the Ocean County Mall has been around since the 70s. Don't quote me on it, but I think it's been around since the 70s. And the Freehold Raceway Mall is fairly newer than that. So I'm going to go Ocean County Mall.
0: All right, Jeff, she's saying Ocean County. Now it's up to you. Do you think it's Ocean County Mall that came first or was it the Freehold Raceway Mall that came first? It's up to you.
2: Let's go with Ocean County.
0: You're going to go to Ocean County?
2: Yes.
0: All right. Show me Ocean County Mall.
1: Yep. Yes.
0: It debuted in 1976. Very good there, Rochelle. Freehold Raceway Mall didn't open their doors until 1990.
1: See, don't not call me a Jersey girl. Wow. I know my Jersey
0: You
1: stuff.
0: Do know your stuff. That's
1: I
0: right.
1: I know my stuff.
0: All right, Jeff, you got one right. You got to get two more correct. Here we go. Which came first, Jeff? Iron Man or The Dark Knight? We're talking about the movie. Iron Man or The Dark Knight? Which came first, Rochelle?
1: Well, Iron Man came out in 2008.
0: How do you know these things?
1: Because I'm a movie freak.
0: Oh, my God.
1: The Dark Knight, I feel like, was around that same time,
0: what?
1: Though. I'm going to say The Dark Knight, but I think they're close. So okay. I don't know.
0: Jeff, what do you think? Knight, is it Iron Man or Dark Knight? Which one came out first?
2: Let's do The Dark Knight.
0: What is that?
2: I'll follow Rochelle.
0: All right, you're going with Rochelle. Show me The Dark Knight.
1: Wrong.
0: It was Iron Man. Iron Man came out May 2nd, 2008.
1: Uh-huh.
0: You are right. They both came out in 2008. The Dark Knight came out in July of 2008.
1: Oh, I'm sorry, Jeff. See, that was a trick question.
0: That was very close. All right, you got one wrong, one right. Here we go. All right, Jeff, tell me, which one came first? Was it, the Jeep Wrangler or the Ford Bronco? Which came first, the Jeep Wrangler or Ford Bronco? Rochelle.
1: I think the Bronco's been around for a real long time, so I'm going the Bronco.
0: All right, Jeff, what say you?
2: It's going to be the Jeep.
0: You're going to go with Jeep Wrangler?
1: Oh.
0: All right, show me Jeep Wrangler. No, Jeff, it was the Ford Bronco. Now you got two wrong. Oh, my God. This is crazy. One more wrong, I have to let you go, and I have to go give it to caller 10. Oh, my God. Guys, get ready.

0: 732-774-4444. Is this going to happen? Are we not going to be able to give away these tickets
1: Jeff, we can do this. Let's think together. We can do this together.
0: All right, here we go. Again, we're playing Which Came First?
2: Which Came First.
0: All right, here we go. Jeff, I want to know, was it Living on a Prayer or was it Don't Stop Believing? Which song debuted first?
1: Oh,
0: Living on
1: man.
0: A Prayer or Don't Stop Believing? Rochelle, what do you think?
1: It was Journey.
0: Journey?
1: It's got to be Journey. Don't Stop Believing. It's got to be.
0: Let's see. Jeff, what do you think? Was it Living on a Prayer or Don't Stop Believing?
3: Don't Stop Believing.
0: Show me Don't Stop Believing. You got it right. All right, now you got two right, two
1: All
0: wrong,
1: right,
0: Jeff.
1: We can do
0: this is it.
1: This is it.
0: It comes down to this last question. You get this wrong, I have to let you go. And every phone line is going to be open to it, and you can give them away to caller 10. You get it right, and tickets are yours. Here we go, Jeff. It comes down to this one question right here. Jeff, which debuted first? Was it Five Guys Burgers or Shake Shack? Which debuted first, Five Guys or Shake Shack?
1: Shake Shack didn't start until like the 2000s because it was only in New York City. So
0: what do you think, Rochelle?
1: I'm going Five Guys.
0: You're going to say Five Guys?
1: I don't know when it started, but I know Shake Shack hasn't been around all that long.
0: All right, Jeff, this is it. You get it wrong. I got to let you go. You get it right, and the OAR tickets are yours. What do you say, Jeff? What do you say?
3: I'll follow Rochelle. Five Guys?
0: Show me. Five Guys. Nice, Jeff. There you go. Congratulations,
1: nice
0: buddy. You did it.
1: Nice job.
0: Yep, it was. Five Guys came out in 1986, and Shake Shack came out in 2004.
1: Yeah.
0: You're right. You did it. Nice job.
1: Yeah, I remember. It was just like a little, it was a shack, and then it became a restaurant. So
0: there you go.
1: Going to it. Yep.
0: All right, Jeff. Well, congratulations. Jeff, you got yourself a pair of tickets to go see OAR. They're going to be at the PNC Bank Arts Center in Homedale. The tickets are yours. Jeff, all you got to tell me loud and proud is what radio station is hooking you up, buddy?
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0: That's right!
1: 99.7
0: and 107.1. It is the boss. Put you on hold right now, and I'll come back to you and grab your information in just a second, and there you go. All right, so that's Which Came First. Tomorrow, we play. What are we doing tomorrow there, Rochelle?
1: Well, it's my favorite. It's Supermatch.
0: Supermatch. We've got more tickets for you to go see OAR. All right, still coming your way. We got Rochelle's Fast Five. We've got a guest coming there. Matt Borowski's coming here. He's the New Jersey-based restaurant owner, which owns Elizabeth's and Mezcal, 618 Lucky's, and he's got a book out, Death of Hospitality. He'll be on with us at 8 o'clock. So sit back, relax. We've got a lot going on. It's Greg T with Rochelle in the morning. Let's check the traffic with Joe Nolan.

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2: Jersey traffic and weather
1: together.
3: Well, slow traffic again this morning on the eastbound side of 440 getting up and onto the outer bridge. Don't have a report of anything there, but still bumper-to-bumper traffic as you get up to that. It is not impacting the parkway yet. Remember yesterday, we had that mess heading northbound. Now, if you're on the turnpike as you travel northbound, no problems until you get up north of Interchange, getting up to, let's say, Interchange 12. From there, up through 13A, slow traffic heading northbound. Again, just a lot of volume. And on the parkway, once you get north of the Colonial Rest Area, slow traffic all the way on up to Route 22. A lot of congestion as you travel out onto Route 9, north of Route 18. In both directions, also a lot of slow traffic as you travel out onto Route 35 in a couple of spots with traffic light delays. And Mass Transit, everybody now on or close to schedule. I'm Joe Nolan with Traffic 107.1 The Boss.
4: Hey guys, a very happy Wednesday. We're looking at a nice afternoon. It's just a little bit more on the humid side, and you will notice the more clouds populating the skies. More humid, dew points climbing into the middle 60s. Going into tomorrow, we got a chance of some scattered showers, and Friday, Saturday, and Sunday are looking pretty good. In the NorCast Weather Center, I'm Nor'easter Nick.
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13: 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It's our way of saying thanks for listening to 107.1 The Boss. 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

0: 107.1, it's the boss. 99.7 down in South Jersey. We just had a winner from 99.7 land down in Ocean County. I love that. You know, I get so nervous, Rochelle, when I go, hey, what radio station's hooking you up?
1: I do too. I do too. I'm like, wait, what is that?
0: Right, right. Because it sounds so weird when they're like 99. I always think it's a different radio station. And I'm like, oh, that's right. It's us. It's 99.7.
1: But I do love for some people that is their number one.
0: Yeah.
1: You know what I mean? Like, I love that we have both those signals and that we have that. You have that variety.
0: Yeah. I just went, Jeff just won the tickets to go see OAR. Mm-hmm. When I said, hey, Jeff, what radio station is hooking you up? And he goes, 99. And I'm like, oh, no. Right. Yeah, yeah. You feel like he's, because you can't stop. I mean, there's a dump button in here, so I can hit the dump button.
1: Right.
0: But you always feel like he's going to say the wrong radio station. You're like, oh, my God. Anyway, hey, guys, it is 727, and you know the deal, the Boss Time Check. 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
1: Homecoming. Yeah, prom's not until later.
0: Right,
1: yeah,
0: right.
1: It's homecoming season. I'm sure your daughter's like gearing up for it. But Lola.
0: Yeah.
1: Lola has two to go to. So she is her boyfriend, and they've been together for over a year now.
0: Uh-huh.
1: But they go to different schools. And so she has two to go to. And hers is kind of early. It's September 26th.
0: Oh.
1: So it's just a few weeks away. And then his is October 3rd.
0: Okay.
1: So it's like two weekends back to back. So we had to kind of search for a homecoming dress early because, you know, if you have to order it, if you have to get alterations, whatever you have to do. And if you recall, a few months ago, we had Dorothy and her daughter in from Coco Chateau.
0: Ooh, that's right. They gave you those beautiful dresses.
1: I got to actually put on Miss America's, her actual dress. They were amazing. Well, I kept in contact with her because she was like, you know, when Lola's ready.
0: Those are good people to keep in contact with.

0: bring her in here. We're going to hook her up. We've got 10,000 gowns here at Coco Chateau. She can get whatever she wants. So Lola goes online and finds this dress and is dead set on this dress. It is purple and gold. It is very unique looking. And so I text Dorothy and I said, Dorothy, this is the dress that she has to have. This is it. And she's like, okay, well, what's the designer? Where's it at? Let's see what we can do. Dorothy's like, never heard of it. Never seen this designer. Have no idea where it is. So she does some Googling. She's like, it looks like it's, an American design, whatever. We don't carry it, but you do what you got to do. So I'm like, okay, well, she has to have this dress. So I order it online, right? From whatever site.
1: Love that when, somebody, but yet your kid chooses something different?
0: Lola,
1: figures.
0: We could get you the dress that Miss America wore.
1: Right.
0: Like, no, I have to have this dress.
1: Right. Oh,
0: so
1: man.
0: We order it from this unknown website. I'm just throwing my credit card out there.
1: Yeah, yeah.
0: 3 days later, I get a note saying the dress is completely discontinued. Mm. We don't make it anymore. You can't get it. Lola, devastated. Totally devastated. Ends up going online, finding one on Poshmark, which is like a resale shop.
1: Yeah, Poshmark, right.
0: Which is like, it's like five sizes too big for her. Long story short.
1: Can you get that taken in at five sizes too big?
0: We got the dress, yes. And it is going to have to be taken in, but she got the dress that she wanted. And thank God we got it with at least a few weeks to spare because there are so many alterations. But she had to be this dress.
1: Yeah.
0: It couldn't be any other dress. No other purple and gold. Had to be this one
1: When dress. It comes to dresses, look out, fellas. I mean, it is women and dresses. Forget about it.
0: She's going to be a nightmare when she's a bride.
1: Wow.
0: I can't even imagine. Oh, my God.
1: It's real. It's something. Yeah. So, my daughter was really smart. So Ella, who's, she's a senior over in St. John Vianney there.
0: Yes.
1: So she used to work at the pizza place. And so she stopped working at the pizza place and she got a job working at a dress place, a local place here.
0: So smart.
1: Lola's over in Manalapan.
0: Yes.
1: So great. Yes. Now she can earn her own money and get herself a nice prom dress right there.
0: Get that on the cheap.
1: Right.
0: That's right.
1: Brilliant.
0: Perfect. Good job.
1: That's right. Perfect.
0: Love it.
1: Because dresses get to be so expensive.
0: Oh my gosh, I can't even tell you.
1: Women's dresses are outrageous. Yeah, they really are.
0: Yep.
1: All right, guys. Anyway, it's Greg T. It's Rochelle. Phone lines are always open to you at 732-774-4444. Text us. You want to chime in on any conversation we're having, please do. Phone lines are always open to you. Now, Hunter Farman, he's in for Valerie Seagraves. Valerie will be back tomorrow, but Hunter doing a great job. Hunter, do it. You get the news.
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4: Good morning. It's 7:30. I'm Hunter Farman. A Lakewood resident is facing a charge of aggravated arson, with police alleging he intentionally set a building on fire in late August. Identified as 48-year-old Yakov Stern, he was taken into custody and lodged in the Ocean County Jail pending a court appearance. First responders were called to a structure on Delaware Trail on the morning of August 25th, bringing the blaze under control rather quickly. There hasn't been any word on if anybody was injured in that fire. Police in Middlesex County say one person was killed last week while driving on Route 33 in Monroe Township. 29-year-old Amalia Nunez Manon was reportedly driving eastbound between Applegarth and Perrineville Roads when her vehicle veered off the roadway and struck a utility pole. She was taken to a nearby hospital but was pronounced a short while later. An investigation into that accident, which happened around 4:30 in the morning on the 30th, is still ongoing. Ahead of the 25th anniversary of the September 11th attacks, New York City Mayor Zoran Mamdani has released more than 100,000 previously unseen documents purporting to show that officials back then knew about the dangerous air quality conditions in downtown Manhattan.
5: These are documents that show what the city knew about the toxic air around Ground Zero, when they knew it, and how they acted to limit liability.
4: In the aftermath of 9/11, some officials had declared the air to be safe, even as data and other findings had indicated that it wasn't. Almost 6,000 people have died from 9/11-related illnesses since the attacks, in addition to others who continue to suffer from chronic conditions. Governor Sherrill has broken her silence following reports that Lieutenant Governor Dale Caldwell is under investigation for alleged inappropriate behavior towards women. The governor said simply her office takes any reports of misconduct extremely seriously, though didn't mention Caldwell by name. Former AG Christopher Perino is leading the inquiry into Caldwell, who's facing calls from state Republicans to resign, and also calling on Sherrill to address why he hasn't been placed on leave.

0: in the interim. And if you were planning a day out for apple picking this fall, you won't be able to do so at Battleview Orchards in Freehold, who announced on Facebook this week that while they won't host a pick-your-own event due to an extreme freeze earlier this spring, they have been able to source apples from New York for their homemade apple cider. Although the apple farm won't be open, their sunflower field is open now, and the pumpkin patch will open later this month. Coming up in our next report, we'll tell you about the big shakeup that could be coming to late-night television. I'm Hunter Farman for Greg T. in the Morning with Rochelle on 107.1 The Boss.
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2: Jersey traffic and weather
1: together.
3: Well, we do have some delays now as you get northbound on the Garden State Parkway getting off at 127. Nothing like yesterday. However, as you begin to travel out onto the eastbound side of 440, you have bumper-to-bumper traffic coming away from the parkway. It's just a little east of it, all the way up and onto the outer bridge. And again, that is because of a minor accident there that's off on the side of the roadway causing some delays. So again, as you travel that direction, you're going to have some issues northbound on the parkway. And then as you get further on up on the parkway between 131 and 135, 36, 37, where the road work is, again, you continue to have that slow traffic. Now, we're also going to be looking at a lot of slow traffic on the Jersey Turnpike this morning, north of Interchange 12, all the way on up to 13A. If you're heading out onto the northbound side of Route 18, a lot of heavy traffic coming into, just north of the mall, all the way on up and into New Brunswick. Looks like there might be an accident on the southbound side of Route 18, right by Route 1 as well. If you're on Route 9, a lot of heavy traffic north of Route 18, all the way up to Route 34. Just about everywhere else, though, about what you would expect in mass transit. Now, good. I'm Joe Nolan with Traffic 107.1, The Boss.
4: Partial sunshine out there for your Wednesday afternoon. There's really not a whole lot going on out there today. We do have a frontal system that's approaching by tomorrow. It'll open up the door for the chance of some scattered showers, maybe a thunder boomer or two. Temperatures topping out in the middle 80s both today and tomorrow. The chance of showers tomorrow, and then we'll get nice again for Friday, Saturday, and Sunday. 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
5: All right, Nick, thank you very much. It's me, Greg T, with your Boss Sports Update. Not too much going on last night, so let's just get into it. Yankees, they beat the Rockies yesterday with the return of Aaron Judge, 5-3. The Mets, they beat the Marlins, 7-5. And your Phillies, they lost to the Astros, 6-5. And that brings us up to your Boss Sports lineup for tonight. We do have some soccer going on. NYCFC taking on the New England Revolution at 8 o'clock. Your Red Bulls are going to take on the LAFC at 10:30. And then it's baseball. Yankees, Rockies at 7:05. Mets, Marlins in Miami at 6:40, and your Phillies get the Astros again at 6:40. And our morning show is brought to you by the Rutgers Boardwalk. Check out the Rutgers Boardwalk with free rides and games before all home Rutgers football games. Don't miss a moment this fall. And that does it. Rochelle and I are back right after this.
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1: It's Greg T. It's Rochelle. 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

0: 101. It's the Boss 99.7 on your Wednesday morning. It is our hump day show.
1: Hump day.
0: Yeah. Rochelle, when you got married the first time, how were you proposed to?
2: In a jewelry store.
0: Ooh, very nice. That's great. In a jewelry store.
2: Yeah, during the Michigan-Ohio State game in which Michigan won. So it was already a good day for me.
0: Nice. I ask you only because of the song, you know, because he wants to get married and he wants to marry this girl, but the father doesn't want him to get married, blah, blah, blah, blah, blah, blah.
2: Yeah.
0: I tell you,
2: somebody would have stopped me.
0: Yeah.
2: I was like 18.
0: Rochelle.
3: I'm just saying.
0: Wait, were you really that young? I didn't know that you were that young. You're 18, huh?
2: Yeah, I was very young. Yeah, my ex couldn't even drink at our wedding. That's how young I was in my first. Yeah, his family was very, very Christian, and like we had to get married.
0: Wow.
2: And to, like, hang out past 10 o'clock, we had to get married. So we got married.
0: Oh my God.
2: Yeah.
0: Wow, you don't say.
2: Yeah.
0: I didn't know that.
2: Yeah, he couldn't eat. Yeah. He
0: was, interesting.
2: Babies, babies, babies, babies.
0: You know, when I came to ask my father-in-law to be able to marry his daughter, who I'm married to now, Trish.
2: Yeah.
0: So I got there. I don't know if I ever told you the story. So I got there early in the morning, dressed in a suit with a ring. Did I ever tell you this?
2: Oh, no.
0: No. And he looked at me, right? He goes, come on in, come on in. So I came in the house. We sat down at the kitchen table. And he started talking to me. And he's saying, you know, listen, you know, you can't have a marriage just like this. It takes work and time and effort and blah, blah, blah, blah. You know, there's going to be, you know, hurdles to go through and everything. So I'm still waiting for him to say yes, you know?
2: That's stressful.
0: And I'm like, so is that a yes? Is that a no? And he says nothing. So then he's like, all right. So I go, well, Vinny, is that a yes or a no? And he goes, could you come back later?
2: What?
0: I swear to you.
4: Oh, that's awesome.
0: Guys,
2: that's
0: I'm not even kidding you. So I said, what do you mean come back later? And he goes, can you come back around 4:30?
2: What?
0: And I'm like,
2: he gave you a time?
0: I'm like, why 4:30? What does that have to do with anything? So, so I drove around. I sat in a, I sat in a suit in my car in the back of a Burger King parking lot in some town on Long Island, because that's where she's from, waiting till 4:30.
2: Oh my God.
0: And I'm like, what am I going to do? So I went back at 4:30. What he really wanted? He wanted his wife to be home as well.
4: Sure, right.
2: Yeah.
0: That's what he wanted. But he made me sweat it out the entire time.
2: Love that.
0: Right. So I thought maybe he's not going to say yes, but really it was just because he wanted to say yes with his wife at home as well.
2: Oh,
0: she wasn't getting home.
2: That's so cute. I actually love that. That's so sweet.
0: There you go. So there you go. Yep. It's interesting. Interesting. Yeah. Now I can't wait till the next guy comes to my house to marry one of my daughters. I'm telling him 4:30. Come back at 4:30, buddy. That's what I'm telling
2: him. That's so cute, though. I love that. That's a great story,
4: awesome.
2: Team.
0: All right. Here we go. Let's do it. It's Rochelle's Fast Five.
2: All right, the Fast Five on 107.1 The Boss is powered by the Plumbers and Pipe Fitters Local 9. 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All right, so for all of you who are texting me, telling me that T did not include that the NFL is back up tonight.
0: Oh, my God.
2: We know. Football starts tonight. I'm very excited. I have my fantasy league going. However, there are no local teams playing other than New England if you want to count that as a local team, which it's not.
0: I overlooked it, honestly.
2: But that's the reason it's not in there. Like, the Jets aren't playing. The Giants aren't playing.
0: Joe, you believe this? Like, you know what? Joe, after you do the traffic, and then we go to Nor'easter Nick for weather, and then I come on and I do the sports.
4: Sure,
0: I completely glossed over that the NFL is playing.

0: today. And Rochelle's like reading all the text messages, and she's like, you're getting a lot of text messages that you're not mentioning the NFL. I completely glossed over it.
1: Nobody local is even playing. So like any normal day, you would never even mention that because it's like, who cares?
2: Well, it's opening day.
1: It is.
0: I'm sorry. Okay. I apologize.
2: And
0: to
2: the
0: everybody.
2: Seahawks are going
0: to
2: put the banner up, and they do the whole thing.
1: Yeah.
0: All right. Okay.
1: And they brought back.
2: And it's
1: the
2: also a reminder that they beat the New England Patriots. So you know
1: that's true.
2: Always a good day.
1: It is.
0: All right, pile on. I can't take anymore.
1: No. All right. Well, to celebrate this, I'm coming in at number.
2: You mean opening day?
1: Yeah, opening day of the NFL at number five. There's a video that's gone viral on TikTok. It is so cute. It is of this mom who has this toddler, and he's got all of these little ducks, right? And they all have an NFL team on them. And what she does is she picks up the duck, and the kid, they're like little, you know, like the rubber duck helmet. She picks him up, and this kid knows every single team by the logo without hesitation.
0: Really?
3: The quarterback.
4: Jacoby.
5: And look. Goff.
6: Jerry Goff.
7: Wolf.
6: Jordan Love.
7: Dizza.
6: Mendoza.
0: What?
1: He knows the team Jenny. And the quarterback.
7: Burrow.
6: Burrow.
7: Matt.
0: How does he do that?
8: Who does Cam Ward play for?
1: Texans. Who's there? Can you believe that?
0: And how old's the kid?
1: He can barely talk.
0: Maybe
1: two.
0: Wow.
1: Knows every team, every quarterback, every time she picks one up. Like without, I don't know if they rigged the video and told him before. I have no idea, but
0: that's going to get a lot of likes and a lot of views.
1: Incredible.
0: That's for sure.
1: Yes. So it's a great way to celebrate that the NFL is starting today. There you go. Are you happy we mentioned it?
0: All right,
1: coming in at number four, this is really exciting. The Girl Scouts were on the Today Show yesterday, and they made a special announcement introducing two new things. So coming in January, they are doing something really fun for all you dog lovers. They are going to do a special cookie lineup for dogs only. It's called Patch Pals. And they're going to launch in January. They're soft-baked blueberry muffin-flavored cookies for dogs only. How cute is that?
0: That is a great idea.
1: Yes, it's so smart. And then they also announced a new human cookie called Sparkables, which are oatmeal cookies with chocolate chips and sprinkles. And they're specifically created for people with food allergies. So they have none of the food. So like if you're gluten-free or you've got like the color allergies and stuff, they're specially made just for you.
2: That sounds really good.
0: Yeah, I like the dog idea. That's such a great idea.
1: Yeah. Yes. Yep. Love that.
2: My granddaughter, by the way, will be selling Girl Scout cookies again in January.
0: So. Yeah.
2: Get your orders in now.
1: Love that.
0: Put me in. I don't like the Thin Mints. I like the other. Oh my God.
1: Samoas.
2: All right, we got time.
0: Samoas. We're gonna definitely talk about that for sure. Dosey Dos.
1: Yeah, those are good.
0: Love the Dosey Dos.
2: And you know what the cool thing is? You put your address in, they ship them right to your house.
1: And I will let you know if you did purchase Girl Scout cookies last season, they just expired on August 28th because I just had to throw away a box that was in my cabinet. So all of them said August 28th on there. I was like, dang it.
2: Yeah, you probably got them from Madeline, right?
1: I think I did. Year? Yeah,
2: didn't
1: I think
2: they give
1: I
2: you a whole bunch.
1: Yeah, I did. I think
0: well,
1: I ordered like six
0: Joe
1: boxes.
0: We're buying.
1: All right, coming in at number three, a woman is going viral on social media for ripping on a so-called clopen shift.
0: A
1: clopen shift.
0: I don't know what that is.
1: It's when you work a full day closing. So you're closing at 9, 10, 11 o'clock at night. And then you're expected to show up the next day to open the store at 7, 8, 9 o'clock in the morning. She's calling it a clopen because you close and then you open.
2: You used to do that all the time.
1: Yeah, yes, but she's ripping on all the managers saying they schedule us for these clopen shifts and none of them are ever here for the closing and the opening.
2: Well, of course,
1: so
2: because they're the managers and you're the employee.
0: Joe, I totally agree. I wasn't going to, you know, you're absolutely right. I mean, at the end of the day, it is what it is.
1: Yeah. I mean,
0: I don't know.
2: I did that for years at that deli I used to work to in Westfield. I did that.
1: When I worked at Victoria's Secret, I would clopen all the time, and we'd do like floor sets, and I'd be there till 3 a.m., and then I had to be back at 8 a.m. to open the store.
0: I worked at a gas station as a kid growing up. Sometimes I'd have to do the overnight shift, lock up, and then come back in the morning and open it up again.
1: Is what it is.
0: Right.
2: Yeah.
1: Gotta pay your dues.
2: The good thing was I got all the subs I could eat.
1: Though. There you go. Yeah. That's the best. You know what? That is a good part of closing any of the food places. You take all the food stuff home with you.
2: Exactly.
1: All right. Coming in at number two, there's an ice cream shop in Connecticut called Kelly's Cone Connection, and they have some creative new offerings right now that are attracting some big buzz. They have an ice cream dish that's formed to look like a slice of pizza because you know Connecticut says that they have the best pizza.
2: Don't even start.
1: So they're calling it a pizza because that's

0: That's what people in Connecticut call their pizza. And the slice is a waffle cone on a strawberry basil ice cream topped with strawberry sundae. It's grated white chocolate parm and white chocolate basil leaves. They even put a little bit of cocoa on the crust to make it feel like the New Haven char.
1: Wow. For their beets. They really went all out on that.
0: Joe?
2: Horrible.
0: Only reason I put the story in the top five.
2: I remember when going up to Scott Shannon's daughter's wedding in Connecticut.
0: Yeah.
2: We're driving up the, and it passed the sign right at the state line. Connecticut, home of the world's best pizza.
1: Yeah.
2: Like, are you out of your mind?
0: So great.
1: I will tell you, another big shout out for an ice cream place. They just opened up. They're not a sponsor here. I want to help them out. I went last weekend again to the ice cream place. It's so good. Nobody's in there. You got to go and save this place. If you don't go, they're going to I don't know how they stay in business. Aunt Carrots in Manalapan.
0: Tell me about this. Her niece called her Aunt Carrots or something.
1: It's very good ice cream. It really is.
2: Yeah.
1: You got to go.
0: It's a tough business.
2: There's so many of them. You know?
1: Right. Yep, really.
0: All right. Coming in at number one, there is a new service called Stud or Dud.
1: What?
0: And it uses AI to help daters dig dirt up on their potential dates. I love this so very much. It uses data from peoplefinder.com. You know, that's one of those sites that collects public records on people, including like marriages, family, criminal records, bankruptcies, tax liens, social media accounts, LinkedIn. All the dater needs is the person's name or phone number to run the search. Some people think this is excessive for just meeting for a date. I, however, as somebody who has dated before, I have used peoplefinders.com on every single person I've ever gone out on a date with. I highly suggest it.
1: Yeah, you're right. You're fine.
0: You know what? People are crazy, and I want to know. Don't tell me you're separated and you're married, because I can tell. Don't tell me that you live at in this mansion when you live at home with your mom, which is fine. Just tell me that.
1: I'll tell you this much, man. You try to go on a dating site, and you run into Rochelle.
0: No.
1: It is over for you.
0: No. Listen, my mom runs background checks for me. Like, we do it all. Like, I want to know everything.
1: You know, what's the big deal? So a guy's married. He's been married a long time. Wants a new girlfriend. You know, come on.
0: No. Nope.
2: Got to have a sense of humor.
1: Right. Nope. Yeah, exactly, Joe.
0: What's the problem? Not on my watch.
1: You know, if you just roll with the punches, you know, come on.
0: I will see who you're related to. I will search them. I will find your last five addresses. I know your social security. No, I know everything.
2: You know, I mean, put you in an apartment at Sea Caucus.
1: Right. Jeez. All right, Joe, let's get some traffic done. We got to go quickly here. Sorry.
2: All right. As you travel out on Route 1 northbound again, this is down to Trenton. There's an accident, a bad one, just north of Market Street. So right in the middle of Trenton, you've got that delay. And there'll be some pretty big delays in both directions getting into that. Now, on the New Jersey Turnpike, on the inner roadway northbound, approaching Interchange 11, there is an accident. The right lane is out of service, and there's some pretty good delays again behind that. So we're starting to, again, see a lot of slow traffic getting through 89, 90, 91. That whole area there is slow, actually almost all the way back to 82 now. And then as you get further north, getting off of 127, a lot of volume, and then onto the eastbound side of Route 440, where there was an earlier accident just before the Outer Bridge and Mass Transit, running right on or close to schedule at this point. So I am Joe Nolan with Traffic 107.1 The Boss.
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5: Yo, man.
6: Yo.
5: Open up, man.
6: What do you want, man?
5: My girl just caught me.
6: You made her catch you?
5: I don't know how I let this happen.
6: The who?
5: The girl next door, you know? I don't know what to do.
6: Say it wasn't you.
5: All right.

0: In addition to jail time, his license has been suspended for 9 years following his eventual release. A 16-year-old Middlesex County resident reportedly suffered a gunshot wound to the arm on Sunday as they were at a park in Piscataway with their family. NJ.com says the victim was approached by two men who fired a gun during an altercation. Police say the incident appears to be isolated and that there's no threat to the public. There hasn't been any word on if the suspects were taken into custody or what may have led to the altercation. Well, a big shakeup in the world of late-night television could be coming, with Page Six reporting that one show may make next year its last.
1: So much stuff happened while we were off.
2: Kimmel.
1: Hi, Jimmy's audience.
2: Is...
3: This is the kindest, coolest guy in late night.
2: Back.
0: Jimmy Kimmel Live, which has spent nearly a quarter century on air, could end next May, as the publication reports ABC may not offer the host a new contract, though it would be for cost reasons and not related to feuds with the White House. It should be noted, however, that Kimmel famously works on year-to-year deals, and an ABC spokesperson has called the report inaccurate and speculative. A new study conducted by WalletHub says that, believe it or not, New Jersey is the second happiest state in the nation, trailing only Hawaii. The study looked at 30 different metrics, finding that New Jersey scored high in emotional and physical well-being, work environment, and community. And here's some good news for young couples. The Garden State boasts the second lowest divorce rate in the country at just 17%. Also in the top five were Utah, Idaho, and Maryland. And when Rutgers football plays Boston College this Friday, they'll be wearing special uniforms to honor the victims of the September 11th terrorist attacks. News 12 says the team will wear white helmets with the number 37 on the side to remember the 37 Rutgers alumni who were among the lives lost that day, adorned with an American flag theme. In addition to that, the phrase "never forget" will be printed on the back of the helmet and down the pant leg. In our next newscast, why that extreme cold from earlier this year may put a damper on your fall plans. I'm Hunter Farman on Greg T in the Morning with Rochelle. I'm 107.1 The Boss.
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5: Jersey traffic and weather together.
6: Well, good morning again, everybody. We still have problems as you travel on the Turnpike northbound inner roadway approaching Interchange 11. Again, an accident there. It's off on the side of the roadway. Still in the process of being cleared. If you're on the Gotfels Bridge getting over to Staten Island, right up at midspan, there is a collision. That also in the process of being cleared. We still have a little bit of slow traffic as you travel on the eastbound side of 440 coming away from the parkway all the way on over the parkway itself. 82 to 91, again, sluggishness, and then that same sort of sluggishness northbound from the Colonia Rest area right on up through 137. And Mass Transit's good. I'm Joe Nolan with Traffic, 107.1 The Boss.
7: It's certainly not going to be as nice today as where we were over the past couple days. As you'll notice, some clouds working on in. We are going to be dry, but the humidity is going to be spiking back up as dew points rise into the middle 60s. It's a little bit more humid tomorrow still. And both days we'll see temperatures in the mid and upper 80s. Chances of some scattered showers on the way for tomorrow. 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
8: All right, Nick, thank you very much. It's me, Greg T, with your Boss Sports Updates. Let's get into it. The Yankees, they won yesterday with the return of Aaron Judge. They beat the Rockies yesterday 5-3. Your Mets, they beat the Marlins 7-5. And your Phillies, they lost to the Astros 6-5. And that brings us up to your Boss Sports lineup for tonight. We do have some soccer going on. NYCFC is going to take on the New England Revolution at 8 o'clock. And your Red Bulls take on your LAFC later on at 10:30. Yankees, Rockies again at the stadium at 7:05. Mets, Marlins in Miami at 6:40. And your Phillies and the Astros go at it at 6:40. And our morning show is brought to you by the Rutgers Boardwalk. 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

0: 1071, it is the Boss 99.7 down in South Jersey. Good morning, everybody. It is 11 minutes after 8. It's Greg T in the morning with Rochelle, and we're about to jump into the question of the day. And today's question of the day, Rochelle has been, you know, telling me we've been going back and forth. We have a guest with us, and every time we bring a guest in, we always like to kind of make the question something around what the guest is, you know, kind of here and talking about.
1: Yes, of course.
0: So we have Matt Borowski with us. Matt Borowski is a New Jersey-based restaurant owner. He owns some of these big restaurants that you guys have heard of, like Elizabeth's Italian, Mezcal, 618, Lucky's Barbecue, and we just found out another one. We're not going to go into that just yet. But anyway, and he has a book called Death of Hospitality that's out. And Matt, thanks very much for showing up today, for real.
2: Good morning. I don't wake up this early often. So
0: right. I was just gonna say, I'm like restaurant owners. They don't wake up.
1: I've worked at a restaurant. Like if you work at a restaurant, you're not a morning person. Like even when you have to come in and start doing like 11 a.m., you're like, oh god. So this has got to be.
2: I
1: rough
2: see you guys bring like bakers on here, and I'm like, well, yeah. I can bring them vodka, but it's a little early.
1: So. I mean, it's never too early. For
2: maybe
1: vodka.
2: Chicken parm.
0: You know, wait, that is kind of interesting because now you do cocktails to go in New Jersey. And weren't you saying to us that they actually, the governor signed that into law in your restaurant?
2: Yes. So I was kind of upset when Murphy was, on his way out, decided to pull cocktails to go.
0: Yeah.
2: So I spoke to the local senator, Senator Gopal, and I said, you ever go to an Italian restaurant and a salad comes with dinner? The next time you come, there's no free salad with the dinner. Mm-hmm. Kind of the same thing just happened to me. Something was taken away without asking my opinion.
0: Mm.
2: I love cocktails to go. Yeah. I love when Greg's on the beach and he's drinking 618 margaritas.
1: Yeah.
0: Yes. So, right.
2: Why wouldn't we bring local brands home to barbecues, anniversaries, birthdays?
1: Mm-hmm.
2: So long story short, he's like, well, let's reinduce the bill.
0: Yeah.
2: And he said, if it gets passed, he's like, we'll make sure the governor signs it at 618.
0: How that's great is that?
2: Cool. 2 weeks ago.
0: Yeah. That's cool.
1: That's so cool. So now we can bring alcohol home again.
0: Yes.
2: So if you're
1: because
2: sitting
1: of
2: there
1: you.
2: And instead of having your nightcap at work, you can, I mean, at dinner, you can bring your nightcap home or have a special gift box to bring to
1: love
2: someone.
1: That.
2: Like, who doesn't want some free alcohol?
1: Thank you for helping bring that back.
0: Right. By the way, Rochelle has also been trying to get into your restaurant forever now. She's begging to get into Elizabeth's Italian. It's very difficult to get in there.
1: I've been wanting to go to both and everything.
0: Right.
1: You know, my problem is I don't plan ahead. I'm like, I want to go out to eat today. And then I look and I'm like, well, that's not going to happen.
0: Matt, what is happening right now? Because why are some of these restaurants popping up? Like this is your industry and they're becoming so trendy. You can't get in there no matter what. What's happening in the restaurant business?
2: What really changed is social media.
0: Mm-hmm.
2: You know, so everyone's posting, everyone has a phone in their pocket and it kind of just, it's being talked about. So, and there's a lot of different, you know, there's not too many awesome vibey restaurants opening.
1: Yeah.
2: So
1: yeah.
2: Like, you know, we definitely put a lot of money into core and food and service, of course, is very important. But I think it's just, you know, everyone's trying to get in at Saturday or Friday at 7 p.m.
0: Right, right, right.
2: So I tell everyone the biggest, I was just speaking to the owner of Rooney's and he said, it's crazy how many cancellations we have.
1: Yeah.
2: We do. So if you want, my advice to everyone is actually try to book that restaurant that day.
1: Yeah.
2: Because at 4 o'clock, we might have had 20% of reservations canceled because of weather or this or that.
1: Right, right.
2: But this week is back to school. It's a great time to go out to
0: dinner. Yeah, right. But I was surprised. I went to Elizabeth's in Oldbridge there, and I had a 6:30 reservation. I thought nobody would be there. Your place was jammed at 6:30. Like, so, that's a feather in your cap that you're beating that prime time by still packing your restaurant at 6:30, which is just incredible.
2: When you can't get 6 or 7 o'clock at night, you start booking 4 o'clock.
0: Yeah.
2: Mezcal has people who consistently eat at 10:30 at night.
0: Wow, 10:30 at night.
1: I'm sure it's such a cool. Wow. Have you been to Mezcal?
0: I have not. So okay, I was supposed to go. It's a touchy subject here between Matt and I. I was supposed to be there. He made the reservation for me, all set up, ready to go. And then I forget exactly what happened. It was one of my daughters had something going on and I couldn't make it. I forget what happened. So I broke the reservation and I know that Matt felt really bad that I broke the reservation.
1: Yeah.
0: My friend that I was supposed to go with ended up going the next day and iced tea was at your place.
2: Yes.
1: Oh, that's so cool.
0: And he sat right next to Ice-T at his restaurant.
1: I haven't been there, but I've stalked the Instagram and Facebook, and it just looks like the coolest place. And it is the place you want to go, like maybe after a show or so. You know, say you've done something else, and now you want to go to this place because it looks like that. Like
0: you
1: it is.
0: Sit back and relax. Have a nice drink.
1: The drinks look incredible. Yeah. The decor is beautiful. Mm-hmm. I haven't had the food, but it looks really cool. Like I desperately.
0: You know, it used to be the Breakfast Club, is what it used to be.
2: Yes,
0: I used to MC there. I was the MC at the Breakfast Club in that place. My buddy Mike owned it, and matter of fact, he's going to be doing a reunion. I shouldn't probably say this yet because they haven't announced it. But Starland Ballroom is going to do a Breakfast Club reunion at their place, and I can't believe I drive by and I see yours. And I'm like, that's the Breakfast Club.
2: You know, people want dinner and a show these days.
1: Yeah,
2: You know, everyone says it's our restaurants remind them of Miami, Las Vegas. And I can see that.
0: It's really great. It really is cool. So the question of the day is going to be about hospitality, right, Rochelle?
1: Yeah. So, I mean, we were talking about restaurants, and I didn't necessarily want to go into, you know, what's your favorite restaurant, what's not your favorite. Which, by the way, we're getting texters that are saying that they love your chicken parm. Someone else said, I go to Mezcal for all my special occasions. So we're actually getting texters that
2: chicken parm's a trigger word these days.
1: Well, I'm telling you,
0: we've got to dive into that.
1: John in Old Bridge said, Elizabeth has the best chicken parm. And he said, I used to go to 618, but Mezcal and Elizabeth are closer.
0: I want to know, let's do the question real quick. And then, but I want to talk about that, your chicken parm, what happened? It became such a big deal. And a matter of fact, when we went to dinner there, my wife ordered it. She said it was delicious. There was nothing to complain about. But, Rochelle, what's the question?
1: Well, before we get to the question today, we want to say thank you to our sponsor, Irwin Lincoln Freehold, the Jersey Shore's exclusive Lincoln Black Label dealer on the corners of Route 9 and 33 in Freehold and online at irwinlincoln.com.
0: We love you guys, Irwin Lincoln.
1: We love you. Thank you so much. So the question of the day today is, what's your biggest restaurant pet peeve?
0: Mm-hmm.
1: So maybe as a restaurant owner, you have a different pet peeve than, say, I do just as a goer. But I want to know, what is your biggest restaurant pet peeve?
2: So I can speak.
0: I was going to say, is it tough for you as an owner to go to another restaurant? And what is your pet peeve?
2: Well, my pet peeve is for my restaurants first, is when people don't show up to their reservations.
1: Yeah.
2: Imagine booking 8 people on a Saturday at 7 o'clock and you ghost us.
0: I was not eight people.
2: Yeah, no. But Greg, you called and canceled. You didn't ghost us. People ghost restaurants every day.
1: Yes.
2: Like, first off, the servers are waiting for that table. We're waiting for that table. And then we're telling someone, hey, unfortunately, we have no tables, and they're walking past an empty table.
1: We
2: look bad, and guess what happens? The keyboard warriors go in the car and one-star review us. There's tables open, but they wouldn't give me a table.
1: I will tell you, I used to host a long time. I was a hostess at the Capitol Grill for a while, and that was so frustrating because you'd set the table, you'd have your server set, they'd have the number that they're going to get, and then they were gone, and then you had to like figure out and scramble to make sure that they get their tables. Otherwise, they're yelling at you because they didn't get their table. You're calling. Oh, it is. That's so frustrating.
0: Well, there you go, guys. So that's the question of the day. Where have you, what is your pet peeve when you go to a restaurant? 732-774-4444. This is Matt Barron. Borowski is with us. I can't get your name right. Your last name. Say it.
2: Borowski.
0: Borowski. There
2: and,
0: you go.
2: And Lucky's is bar and grill. It's not barbecue.
0: Oh, it's not. I thought it was barbecue.
2: Bar and grill.
0: Oh, my God. Let's stick foot in mouth. Rochelle.
1: It's a good thing he's not a paid sponsor here because you'd be in big, big trouble.
0: Oh, my God.
1: You better get it right.
0: Elizabeth's, Mezcal, 618, and Lucky's, and the book, Death of Hospitality. So tell me a little bit about the book, Death of Hospitality.
2: Okay, so the name of my hospitality group is Death of Hospitality because of my book.
0: Mm.
2: So the book kind of starts with the story of me at a dry cleaner's next door to 618. I had a charity fundraiser, and I had a wrinkled shirt still in the bag. I go to the dry cleaner. I said, I'll give you $100 if you iron this shirt for me. I need it in a couple hours. And unfortunately, the lady goes to me, that's not our policy.
0: Mm.
2: And then you go to Home Depot and there's like 15 registers and only one's open. Why'd they build all 15?
1: Right.
2: You're never going to open all 15.
1: Right.
2: What was the point?
0: You're right.
2: So I said, hospitality's dead.
1: Mm. Yeah.
2: And I've always wanted to write a book and, you know, maybe it'll change some hospitality. Because everywhere you go, you know, JCP&L, you're on the phone on hold for four hours.
0: Oh, please.
2: Four hours.
0: Yep.
2: You know, and everything now is getting more AI and it's getting more kiosk and there's, you know, you have everyone on their cell phones. So I figured I'd write a book to, you know, to start some change. And that's where Death of Hospitality came from.
1: Love right. that. That's great.
0: I like it. All right, guys. So listen, if you have any questions for Matt, you can always text us as well, 732-774-4444. Matt, we're going to be right back with more with you. I got to stop down and check some traffic. You know, it's different than like a podcast. I had Matt on my podcast where you can just like talk. But here I was trying to explain to him, like, I actually have to stop and do traffic. I got to play, do the weather and the news and all that stuff. But all right, more with Matt coming up in just a second. Let's check the traffic now. Joe Nolan.
3: 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One the boss.
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5: Well, sluggish traffic northbound on the parkway from 82 right up through 91. Again, it isn't jammed in by any stretch, just stopping, not even stop and go, just sluggish, congested traffic northbound getting through that area. Then getting off at 127, we have no problems now. Again, the earlier issues on 440 have been cleared, so things are moving pretty well. No issues really on 195, a little slow on the westbound side getting into the turnpike. If you're heading out onto Route 1, you do have some slow traffic, as we usually do, just north of Route 18, then again up by Route 34. A lot of heavy traffic southbound on the turnpike getting off at 9 and then on 287 and 440 coming away from the parkway through the turnpike up to about exit 4. And mass transit at this point looks good. I'm Joe Nolan with traffic, 107.1 The Boss.
6: It's certainly not going to be as nice today as where we were over the past couple days. As you'll notice, some clouds working on in. We are going to be dry, but the humidity is going to be spiking back up as dew points rise into the middle 60s. It's a little bit more humid tomorrow still, and both days we'll see temperatures in the mid and upper 80s. Chances of some scattered showers on the way for tomorrow.
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0: 107.1 and 99.7 down in South Jersey. It is the boss. It's Greg T in the morning with Rochelle, your new favorite morning show. And we have a guest in the studio with us. It's Matt Borowski. He's the New Jersey-based restaurant owner. He owns all these amazing restaurants. Lucky's, 618, Mezcal, Elizabeth's Italian. And he has a book that's out right now, Death of Hospitality. But we're sitting here in the studio, and we're just, you know, kind of like talking during the songs are playing. And you know, our studios are sponsored by Earth Treasures. So out of nowhere, Matt's like, tell us.
1: So Earth Treasures are amazing clients of our restaurants.
0: Yeah.
1: Great people, great family.
2: Yeah.
1: I like to shop local and also to family-owned businesses.
0: How great is that? And, what a small world.
1: And this place is like Earth Treasures everywhere.
0: Yeah.
1: So I think the toilet paper is Earth Treasures.
2: they sponsor our studio.
0: Everything.
2: Yeah. We love them, and they really are great people. When you go in there, like we talk about in our commercials that we do for them, that like that you can trust when you go in there, and it's really true. I mean, you walk in there and you feel that trust, and I think that's

0: really important when you go to a locally owned place. And I think the same is true when you go into a restaurant. Like, you want to trust the people who are feeding you, right?
1: You know, we all feed each other, right? So that's where I would want to go to buy a diamond ring.
0: Yes.
1: And, you know, they make some money by, you know, selling the jewelry, and then they go and use it at local restaurants.
0: Yeah, love
1: so
0: that.
1: So people don't realize small business is everything. It's the epic center of, you know, our town.
2: And you said something right before we went on, you said, wow, you know, they've been in business for 50 years, talking about Earth Treasures. And you said yourself, 618, we'll do a 10-year anniversary coming up. Mm-hmm. So it is difficult to stay in business that mm-hmm. long. So what do you equate it to? How do companies like Earth Treasures stay in business for 50 years, 618 for 10 years? What do you equate it to?
1: A personalized service.
2: Mm-hmm.
1: Making people feel seen, wanted, listening. Make them feel like they're the only one in the room mm-hmm. and really just paying attention to them. And, and those small little milestone memories, birthdays, anniversaries, you know, sell the engagement ring, but a year later, you know, congratulations, how's everything going? Here's a little something, you know.
0: Remembering those 100%. Little things.
1: 100%. And, you know, putting the notes in, we know when our treasure comes in. So mm-hmm. on their drink, we'll put their logo.
0: It's in their chit. That's what it's called. It's called a chit.
1: Right. It's in their chit.
0: It's in their chit.
1: So it would say VIP, owners or treasure, and then it would have a picture of their logo in our screen, which we can then put on a drink for them.
2: Still ahead of the news
0: really?
2: Here.
0: Really? That's
2: Matt,
0: so cool.
2: Matt, how does a guy like yourself, where do you come from? How did it happen that you now own these spectacular restaurants in Monmouth and Middlesex County, Monmouth County? How did it all occur? So, you don't just wake up one day and open all these beautiful restaurants.
1: I think a lot of, stories always start with a hard past. And, you know, I grew up, there was five of us in a one-bedroom apartment in Brooklyn. Mm-hmm. I had to work early. So at my young teenage years, I lied about my age. I was a dishwasher. And I never left the restaurant business.
0: Wow.
1: So, you know, I'm self-made, college dropout.
2: Wow.
1: You know, just never stopped working. You know, when I first started, no investors, no partners. I just worked hard 7 days a week, three jobs. And, you know, I've always loved the people. So that's why naturally I love the restaurant business.
0: Mm-hmm.
1: And I just, you know, every table I like to shake their hand to get to know them. And I really do care about everyone's experience. And we buy the best ingredients. We train our staff. Yeah. We only hire the best. And that's some of the formula to success.
2: Interesting.
0: That's great.
2: I mean, you always wonder, you know, where does he come from? Where does an owner come from that owns these beautiful restaurants?
0: And this guy just keeps buying places. It's like every year you open a new restaurant. And that, you know what, you don't hear that very often. You know, restaurant groups, they have their a lot of restaurants.
2: Right.
0: But they don't pop up as quickly as yours do. And it's really incredible what you're doing.
1: We did purchase restaurant number 5. If you guys, bribe Greg, he'll tell you what it is.
0: No, he won't.
2: He already told me we can't mention it on the air. So he has another restaurant coming out. Well, we can't talk about
0: it. Amazing, it really is.
2: Yeah, and listen, it's right here in Monmouth County, which is great. So I'm excited to have another restaurant to go to in Monmouth County, which is awesome. And I'm really interested in all this stuff. I want to talk about how influencers help or don't help you, and also about reviews that you know customers can leave, and then how does a restaurant owner defend themselves in a review that could be a bad review, you know? So we have to get into all that. I have the news that I have to get to right now. My back is up against the wall. So when we get back on the other side of the news, let's touch on that. Reviews, influencers, and a little bit more about your book from Death of Hospitality. All right, guys, it's 107.1 The Boss.
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5: Just about 8:30 on your Wednesday. Good morning, I'm Hunter Farman. If you're planning a day out for apple picking this fall, you won't be able to do so at Battleview Orchards in Freehold, who announced on Facebook this week that while they won't host a pick-your-own event due to an extreme freeze earlier this spring, you remember how cold it got, they've been able to source apples from New York for their homemade apple cider. Although their apple farm won't be open, their sunflower field is open now, and the pumpkin patch will open later this month. Governor Sherrill has broken her silence following reports that Lieutenant Governor Dale Caldwell is under investigation for alleged inappropriate behavior towards women. The governor said simply her office takes any reports of misconduct extremely seriously, though didn't mention Caldwell by name. Former AG Christopher Perino is leading the inquiry into Caldwell, who is facing calls from state Republicans to resign, and they're also calling on Sherrill to address why he hasn't been placed on leave in the interim. Ahead of the 25th anniversary of the September 11th attacks, New York City Mayor Zoran Mamdani has released more than 100,000 previously unseen documents purporting to show that a

0: Officials back then knew about the dangerous air quality conditions in downtown Manhattan.
1: These are documents that show what the city knew about the toxic air around Ground Zero, when they knew it, and how they acted to limit liability.
0: In the aftermath of 9/11, some officials had declared the air to be safe, even as data and other findings had indicated that it wasn't. Almost 6,000 people have died from 9/11-related illnesses since the attacks, in addition to others who continue to suffer from chronic conditions. Police in Middlesex County say one person was killed last week while driving on Route 33 in Monroe Township. 29-year-old Amalia Nunez Manon was reportedly driving eastbound between Applegarth and Perrineville Roads when her vehicle veered off the roadway and struck a utility pole. She was taken to a nearby hospital but was pronounced a short while later. An investigation into that accident, which happened around 4:30 in the morning on the 30th, is still ongoing. And a Lakewood resident is facing a charge of aggravated arson, with police alleging he intentionally set a building on fire in late August. Identified as 48-year-old Yakov Stern, he was taken into custody and lodged in the Ocean County Jail pending a court appearance. First responders were called to a structure on Delaware Trail on the morning of August 25th, bringing the blaze under control quickly. There hasn't been word on if anybody was injured in that fire. In our next newscast, what Rutgers football will do this Friday to honor the victims of 9/11. I'm Hunter Farman on Greg T in the Morning with Rochelle. I'm 107.1 The Boss.
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3: Jersey traffic and weather
2: together.
4: Well, good morning again, everybody. And on the parkway, still a lot of sluggishness as you travel northbound from 89 about all the way through 91. And then as you get further north, you're good now getting off at 127. Again, the earlier problems on 440 have really eased significantly. And then as you travel further north from 131 up through 137, still slow traffic, still a lot of heavy traffic on the turnpike northbound getting up to the airport, and southbound getting off at Interchange 9. Stop and go on Route 18 once you get north of Route 9. And then conversely, Route 9, north of Route 18, a lot of heavy traffic. 9 and 35 all jammed up getting through Perth Amboy, heading down to the split there where they split, where 35 and 9 turn into two different roads. And Mass Transit at this point, Jersey Transit at right now, on or close. I'm Joe Nolan with traffic, 107.1 The Boss.
5: Partial sunshine out there for your Wednesday afternoon. There's really not a whole lot going on out there today. We do have a frontal system that's approaching by tomorrow. It'll open up the door for the chance of some scattered showers, maybe a thunderbolt boomer or two. Temperatures topping out in the middle 80s both today and tomorrow. The chance of showers tomorrow, and then we'll get nice again for Friday, Saturday, and Sunday. 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
6: All right, Nick, thank you very much. It's me, Greg T, with your Boss Sports Update. Not too much going on last night, so let's just get into it. Yankees, they beat the Rockies yesterday with the return of Aaron Judge, 5-3. The Mets, they beat the Marlins, 7-5. And your Phillies, they lost to the Astros, 6-5. And that brings us up to your Boss Sports lineup for tonight. We do have some soccer going on. NYCFC taking on the New England Revolution at 8 o'clock. Your Red Bulls are going to take on the LAFC at 10:30. And then it's baseball. Yankees, Rockies at 7:05. Mets, Marlins in Miami at 6:40, and your Phillies get the Astros again at 6:40. And our morning show is brought to you by the Rutgers Boardwalk. 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

0: everywhere you go. It's your new favorite morning show. It's Greg T with Rochelle in the Morning. Hello. Good morning.
1: Good morning.
0: And today, we're really, really lucky. We have a guest in with us. He's been spending the 8 o'clock hour here with us, Matt Borowski. And he is the New Jersey based restaurant owner. He owns Elizabeth's Italian, Mezcal, 618, Lucky's, not a barbecue. It's Bar and Grill.
1: Bar and Grill.
0: And he has a book out, Death of Hospitality. Just tell me one more thing about Death of Hospitality. And what is another reason why people really need to pick this book up?
2: Yeah, so anyone that deals with guests or, you know, has customer service, you can learn something from it. You know,
1: which is the hardest industry to work in, if you ask me. Just working in customer service is difficult.
2: I always tell everyone, I said, if you can learn one thing from someone, that it was worth it. So
1: the
2: book, take it 2 or 3 days. It's available on Amazon. And you're definitely going to learn something from it.
0: Perfect. Hey, so, no, tell me now, what is going on with chicken parm? I hear that if I mention chicken parm, it's like...
1: the buzzword.
0: Yeah, death, doom, destruction.
2: So my staff has asked me to exit a Facebook group called Jersey Chicken Parm Ratings.
0: Mm-hmm. Okay.
2: It has almost 70,000 members.
1: Yes.
0: And, you got it pulled up, Rochelle?
1: I do. I have it pulled up, and I went in, and I actually decided to search Elizabeth's in particular, because that's what we're talking about.
0: Yeah.
1: And I have to say, I'm reading through the reviews. First of all, this chicken parm looks next level good. If you're like a fan of like a big chicken parm,
0: yeah,
1: you can get it with the vodka sauce. And then there's a freaking ball of burrata on the top of one of these. Are you kidding me? Are you kidding me?
0: You know, when I went to your restaurant, my wife loves the a la vodka sauce. So she saw that was with the chicken parm.
1: Oh.
0: She dove into it. She said it was delicious. She had no idea why people are complaining. It became a big deal. All over social media, people yelling about your chicken parm.
2: So there's people who are just diehards with their family recipes or their local restaurant.
0: Mm-hmm.
2: And, you know, I remember having a disagreement with a gentleman who lives 4 hours away. Never been to my restaurant. And he's like, looks awful. Looks like trash.
1: And it does? What is he seeing?
2: They talk about how the sauce doesn't cover the whole cutlet.
1: You don't want that. You want the little crispy.
2: You want it to be crispy.
1: You want the crispy on the edges. Well, that's the best part.
0: And I'm with you.
2: They talk about how much cheese is on it. They also talk about thickness. That's not pounded thin.
1: Well,
2: it's just of when you use a really good chicken breast, like how about we talk about that? We
0: right.
2: use Bell and Evans organic chicken breast.
0: Love Bell and Evans.
1: You don't have to pound it because it's tender. You're not going to get the gritty anyway.
2: Yes, and we don't want it super thin because then it dries out. So we want it somewhere in the middle. But it became a trigger word.
0: Right.
2: And people are so diehard with the places they love. And, you know, we didn't want to be known for good chicken parm or great chicken parm. You know, my chef is like, hey, I guess I'm the parm king now. So, you know, certain people have been giving shots at us that saying, you know, chicken parm's trash. We've been getting 1-star reviews for no reason. And, you know, so we decided to have a little fun with it.
0: Yeah.
2: So right now there's chicken parm wars going on between.
0: It is interesting. I would like to know, though, who does really make the best chicken parm?
1: You know? But I think that's subjective.
0: Oh, that's true.
1: It's subjective. True. Because if you're somebody who's like, my mother makes the best chicken parm.
0: It doesn't
1: matter where you go. It doesn't matter what kind of, your mother could have used the chicken from her backyard that she killed. It doesn't matter. Nobody is going to compare to that. So it's subjective.
0: Now, point taken.
2: You have New Jersey tomatoes. You have California tomatoes.
1: You have
2: Italian tomatoes.
1: Yes.
2: I don't crush my potatoes. I use tomato paste.
0: Ooh.
2: So our chicken parm, the vodka sauce has like an orange tint to it because we use this crazy expensive imported tomato paste.
0: Oh, I see.
1: Oh. So
0: he's giving her some secrets here.
2: I guarantee you we're the only restaurant in New Jersey that sources this.
0: Wow.
1: Well, I got to say, I'm on chicken parm ratings and I'm pretty far down. And for the most part, I mean, there were a few people who you didn't please, but for the most part, everybody is loving your chicken.
2: Everyone talks about Spanos.
0: Yeah.
2: So
1: yeah,
2: it's an old red sauce joint.
0: I heard great, well, great reputation.
2: You know?
1: And Spanos is another one of those places that does it like you do, where when you walk in, you're greeted by the owner. You're there. You have to have a reservation.
0: I do love that.
1: It's, you know, your server is kind to you. They remember your name. They remember you the last time you were there and what you had.
0: Yep.
1: I mean, like you said, those things are important, and Spanos does do that.
0: And
1: as
0: when
1: well.
0: The owner comes out, like, you know that he cares. Like, they stand behind it. You know, they want you there. I love that.
2: Yeah. You know, and the price, too. So, La Bibi Primes and, you know, shout out to Chef Tony.
0: Yep.
2: You know, his prices are in the 40s for his chicken parm. So we're in the high 30s.
0: Mm-hmm.
2: But your average pizzeria is probably $25.
1: That's compared, yeah.
2: But don't forget, definitely. Elizabeth, you're playing for the vibe. You're playing for the energy,
0: true.
2: The atmosphere. And, you know, listen, we have a great staff. So, mm-hmm. you know, people have 401k, IRAs. Yes,

1071 and 99.7 down in South Jersey, all the way down to Cape May, Atlantic City, Ocean City. And, of course, you can take us anywhere you go with that free Boss app. It is absolutely free. Just download that app and take us.

0: I know chicken can be $2 a pound, but not Bell and Evans Organic. And more importantly, you know, we're only open at night, not open for lunch. And, you know, it takes a lot of work for us to open. It takes 40 staff members probably to serve one table. Right. So I hear Spanos, and shout out to Carmine La Madina. They do a great job.
1: Yeah, La Madina's very good.
0: Everyone talks about Cafe 2825, Chef Bola's.
1: Yep.
0: Of course, I mentioned La Bibi Prime. But then there's chefs who haven't touched chicken parm. Mm-hmm. Like, for example, you know, we have Jamie Knott that owns Saddle River Inn. I would love to see him do a chicken parm. You know, and Angelica's, everyone talks about. They have a great chicken parm. Yeah. Great family owns that. Mm-hmm. A lot of us restaurateurs are really good friends. So people are bashing like we're against each other. But we all want each other to succeed. Not everyone wants Italian every day. Maybe tomorrow you want Chinese. And who goes to the same restaurant every week or every month? We just want to be part of the rotation. So we're starting challenges and chicken parm reviews. And, you know, listen, we talk about influencers a little bit.
2: I was just going to say, we got to start to get ready to wrap up here. But yes, let's tap onto that. Influencers and social media, what's going on there? How are you defending yourselves? Or do you get a lot of influencers that want to come in and swap with you? What's the deal with that?
0: So every day about 50 emails come in about, can we collab?
2: So it's food
0: influencers. And, you know, us restaurateurs talk. How does a 20-year-old who lives in mom's basement actually know about food?
2: Right.
1: Eating Easy Mac.
2: And they eat in their car. I don't get it.
0: Mac and cheese, Caesar salad.
1: Right.
0: So listen,
1: your palate is not expanding.
0: I've been in a restaurant business for over 30 years.
2: Yeah.
0: When I'm off, I take my wife to Michelin star James Beard restaurants all over the country. And we like to eat the best. We've tried some great places. The best places are like your 10, 15 seat hole in the walls where the owner's actually, grandmother's cooking and the owner's serving you. Those places are amazing. You know, my places are huge institutions. You know, 618 is a 300 seat restaurant.
2: Yeah, it's huge.
0: So our food's good. You know, I didn't say I was the best, and I didn't say I had the best chicken parm.
2: Right.
0: But I think it's time that the influencers need to have some credentials. It's not just about...
2: Is there an influencer that you do trust? Is there an influencer? You can shout out the influencer. What influencer do you like?
0: So, Rochelle, who just texted us, said shout out to Matt.
1: We got Foodaholics NJ, who's continuously texting now this morning. So, thank you so much.
2: I reached out to Foodaholic. I think she's going to be coming in
1: Foodaholic
2: here as well.
1: NJ, thank you so much.
0: We heard Tipsy Critic is coming.
2: Yeah,
0: heard,
2: Tipsy Critic. I talked to him.
0: Meg Things. Greg's a big fan of Meg Things.
2: I am a big fan of Meg Things.
0: You know, influencers that actually have been to a lot of places and tried a lot of food, not the person who just pops up and wants a free meal.
2: Gotcha.
0: And I don't know why so many people respect and trust some of those influencers.
2: Mm-hmm.
0: Like, how about trust the restaurateurs or the people that actually have a culinary degree?
2: Yeah.
0: Or people that, you know, are at least have some kind of background.
2: Well, that's what I always wonder. Like, what do these influencers know about restaurant food? Where do they come from? How do they become an influencer and they're sitting in their car eating? I don't get it.
1: Well, I mean, come on. Look at some of the influencers. We know why people are watching what they're doing and what they're eating. They're beautiful people. And that definitely helps. And that helped, you know, but that doesn't tell me that your palate is my palate.
0: But also, too, Greg, if you get 100 likes, but those likes aren't from Monmouth County, what's the point?
2: It doesn't help. You're right.
0: And you go viral once, it doesn't mean you're it's going to equate money. I think a million views gets you like 10 bucks.
1: Yeah, it's yourself. It's so true.
2: Well, listen, Matt, thank you so much for being here with us. We really had a great time. And, you know, listen, we service the Monmouth and Ocean County. You know, I know our signal extends, but we really, really are entrenched here. And I feel like we had to have you on, you know, with all your big restaurants that you have going on over here. So thanks for coming in today. We really do appreciate it, Matt, for real. Legitimately, thank you very much.
0: We thank you so much for your time.
2: Thank you. Again, guys, it's Matt Borowski. He is the New Jersey-based restaurant owner. He owns Elizabeth's, Mezcal, 618, Lucky's, and Lucky's Bar and Grill. And also his new book is out, Death of Hospitality. So check that out. If he doesn't know about hospitality, who does? All right, we got to check your traffic here with Joe Nolan.

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2: Jersey traffic and weather
1: together.
3: Well, again, good morning, everybody. We still are going to be looking at a lot of slow traffic northbound on the turnpike on the inner roadway as you start to come up towards Interchange 11. Again, off on the side of the roadway, there was an accident there. That has now just about been cleared, and things are easing, actually easing pretty quickly. Southbound, we're still slow getting off at 9, though, and again, that's just because of a lot of volume. If you're on 287, you're very heavy this morning again as you come away from the parkway heading up through about exit 4. Northbound on Route 9, very congested between Route 18 and Route 34, also down in Lakewood starting to build up, and then also coming off of the parkway down there in Toms River. Getting better as you head northbound on the parkway, getting away from exit 82, and then again at exit 91, just some congestion and mass transit in pretty good shape at this point. I'm Joe Nolan with Traffic, 107.1 The Boss.
4: Happy Hump Day Wednesday, everybody. We've got partial sunshine out there today. It's not going to be as comfortable as the past couple days, so you're going to notice a change. Dew points are going to be coming up into the middle 60s, so a little bit more humid out there. A little more cloud cover as well, but we are dry. Frontal system comes through tomorrow, gives us an opportunity for some scattered showers. Temperatures both days in the mid and upper 80s. In the Norcast Weather Center, I'm Norris Durnay.
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0: Morning. It's 9 o'clock. I'm Hunter Farman. When Rutgers football plays Boston College this Friday, they'll be wearing special uniforms to honor the victims of the September 11th terrorist attacks. News 12 says that the team will wear white helmets with the number 37 on the side to remember the 37 Rutgers alumni who were among the lives lost that day, adorned with an American flag theme. In addition to that, the phrase "never forget" will be printed on the back of the helmet and down the pant leg. A former corrections officer has been sentenced to 5 years in prison following a DUI crash in Old Bridge back in 2022 that took the life of a pedestrian. 41-year-old John DeTullio of Freehold was behind the wheel of a vehicle that struck the individual near Ferry Road in January of that year and pled guilty to vehicular manslaughter. In addition to jail time, his license has been suspended for 9 years following his eventual release. Well, a big shakeup in the world of late-night television could be coming, with Page Six reporting that one show may make next year its last.
1: So much stuff happened while we were off.
2: Kimmel.
1: Hi, Jimmy's audience.
3: This is the kindest, coolest guy in late night.
2: Back.
0: Jimmy Kimmel Live, which has spent nearly a quarter century on air, could end next May, as the publication reports ABC may not offer the host a new contract, though it would be for cost reasons and not related to feuds with the White House. It should be noted, however, that Kimmel famously works on year-to-year deals, and an ABC spokesperson has called the report inaccurate and speculative. A 16-year-old Middlesex County resident reportedly suffered a gunshot wound to the arm on Sunday as they were at a park in Piscataway with their family. NJ.com has this one, saying the victim was approached by two men who fired a gun during an altercation. Police say the incident appears to be isolated and that there's no larger threat to the public. There hasn't been any word on if suspects were taken into custody or what may have led to that altercation. And a new study conducted by WalletHub says, believe it or not, New Jersey is the second happiest state in the nation, trailing only Hawaii. The study looked at 30 different metrics, finding that New Jersey scored high in emotional and physical well-being, work environment, and community. And here's some good news for young couples. The Garden State boasts the second lowest divorce rate in the country at just 17%. Also in the top five were Utah, Idaho, and Maryland. That's your news. I will see you again at noon. I'm Hunter Farman on Greg T in the Morning with Rochelle. I'm 107.1 The Boss.
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0: 107.1 The Boss, 99.7 down in South Jersey on this hump day. Good morning. Hey, Rochelle, today's a big day for Apple. I think you are an Apple phone person, right?
1: I am, yes.
0: Okay, so today Apple is expected to launch the iPhone 18 Pro.
1: Oh, it's today. Okay.
0: iPhone 18 Pro Max.
1: Okay.
0: The foldable iPhone.
1: Ooh, that's exciting.
0: Apple Watch Series 12.
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1: Oh, okay.
0: 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AirPods 5.
1: Are these the AirPods that take pictures and stuff of people, or are those ones not out yet?
0: Remember we talked about that?
1: Yes, we did.
0: Right, there are going to be cameras in
1: them. Yeah, yeah, yeah.
0: That one I don't know.
1: Okay.
0: Oh, yeah, that I don't see.
1: Well, that one I am excited about because I don't know if you know this, but I lost my headphones a little bit ago. I don't know if Grayson, I don't know what happened to him, but I don't have them. And so I really need some new ones. So I'm kind of excited to hear.
0: With cameras.
1: If they've got one with cameras, I can be sitting at the gym taking pictures of people. It'll be great.
0: Yeah.
1: Like a creeper.
0: That is.
1: It's going to be awesome. I'm so glad they've invented that now.
0: That will be very cool. Hey, also, can you tell me something about this? So the radio station here, 107.1 The Boss.
1: Yes.
0: On our website.
1: Yes.
0: They do something called You Pick 'Em Football.
1: The 10,000 You Pick 'Em Challenge?
0: Okay, so what I don't know. I've never done it before. So what is that all about?
1: It's basically like a fantasy football. So like you submit your picks of the winners each week on the football, and there's a leaderboard, and if you're the one who if you get them all correct, I think you have to get every one of them correct every single week, you win $10,000.
0: Oh my God.
1: Yeah. Yeah.
0: So that's very cool.
1: Yeah, and then there's all the other prizes. So there's a first prize finisher. They'll get restaurant gift cards. And then there's a season-long points person who's going to win money. If you go to 107.1theboss.com and you click on the $10,000 football You Pick 'Em Challenge, all of the rules and everything are on there. I can't participate because
0: we can't play.
1: So I don't know all of that. But I know you have to register. And then, again, I think if you get every single week correct.
0: Okay, like, I'm doing it right now. I'm going over to 107.1 now. Here it is, $10,000. So you have to start, I guess, today.
1: You'd have to start, right. But if you get them all right, you can win 10 grand, which is really cool. So, I mean, and honestly, it's just fun to do anyway. So even if you don't.
0: Yeah.
1: But there's a leaderboard, so you're still in competition with other people, even if you don't get them right. So you can look on the leaderboard and see how many people. And all of our sister stations are all competing in this as well.
0: Oh, really?
1: Yeah, so it's like really fun. So the leaderboard can get really big because there's more than one station that's participating in this. So it makes it really fun.
0: Got it.
1: Yeah.
0: All right, so you got to go to 107.1theboss.com to be a participant in this. Yeah, like Rochelle said, it is the $10,000 Football Pick'em Challenge.
1: Yes.
0: And it starts today. You have to get in and start picking your teams.
1: And make sure you read, like, on there, there's official rules. So, like, click on that and read it, because I may not have them all.
0: you mean you got to read? You got to pay attention.
1: Here's the thing. You don't have to, but then don't come at me and saying, well, she said I'm going to win $10,000 if I got it wrong. You need to read the rules. Read the contest
0: there's
1: rules.
0: Weekly so this is the weekly first place finish you're going to get this week will be a $50 and a restaurant gift card.
1: Yeah, that's what I thought, that there's prizes leading up to every week. So you don't have to get them all right just to win a prize. Like, you can still win other things if you register.
0: And the season-long points champion wins $1,000.
1: Yes.
0: Wow. And then the opportunity to submit $10,000 final score prediction. Oh, my God.
1: Yeah. So it's super. It's like really fun. I think this is like the fourth or fifth year that we've done it. We've done it, I think, every year that I've been here. So it's really fun.
0: That is cool. So there you go, guys.
1: Yeah.
0: It is on. It's at theboss.com. Mm-hmm. And again, it is the $10,000 Football Pick'em Challenge. So really check it out and get involved.
1: Yes.
0: I love that.
1: Yeah, love it.
0: All right, very good.
1: Get your new iPhone and pick your football.
0: Damn straight. All right, guys, back to your music. It's 107.1 The Boss.

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0: 1071 The Boss at 99.7 in South Jersey. Good morning, everybody. Take us all the way down to Cape May, down to Ocean City, down to Atlantic City. You name it, we're there. And, of course, if you download that free Boss app, then you can just take us everywhere. You don't have to worry about anything. It's Greg T. It's Rochelle. And thank you guys very much for choosing us this morning. This is really neat. You know how much, Rochelle, I love extra prep. I love it.
1: You have to. Yeah.
0: Extra, read all about it. In our extra prep today, I did not know, today is International Sudoku Day.
1: Oh, you love Sudoku.
0: I do love Sudoku. You know what? I don't like to fly. So whenever I have to go on an airplane, I will always bring a Sudoku magazine and play, you know, while I don't have to worry about the turbulence or whatever, you know?
1: Yeah, yeah, yeah.
0: And listen, if you set me up with a little vodka on the side, I mean, listen,
1: I'm just over there like 1, 2, 3, 4, 5, 6, 7, 8, 9.
0: Yeah, I am
1: 1, 2, 3, 4, 5, 6, 7, 8, 9.
0: My mind is on so many of the things.
1: 1, 2, 2, 3.
0: But I get a lot of enjoyment out of Sudoku. Do you play Sudoku?
1: I do. Yeah, I like Sudoku. It's a good mind game.
0: It is.
1: And like it looks more difficult than it is. Like, yep. I feel like if you don't know how to play it and you see someone doing it, you're like, what the hell is that? But really, you're just counting to 9, going long ways, short ways, and through a box. Like, it's really not that difficult. Like, once you do it once,
0: but I do get when they go, do you want to do like the super hard ones? Like that, I don't know how they work those out. It takes forever for me. The super hard ones,
1: I
0: can sit there and stare at these numbers all day long. I still can't figure it out.
1: It's definitely one of those games that you have to play with a pencil because you're like putting the little numbers in the box and
0: a lot of erasing
1: will happen. Yeah. But it's great for your mind to keep your mind off of things. I don't know how you do it drinking vodka, though, because, like, I mean, my mind would...
0: That's how I fly.
1: I would wander.

0: There's no counting for me there.
1: Yeah, I'm just not a good flyer. Yeah. I'm just not. So I need to, like, subdue myself somehow. Take my mind off of flying by doing Sudoku and then get a little tipsy and just take the edge off.
0: There you go. Well, I mean, you do what you gotta do.
1: Right. It's also National Wiener Schnitzel Day. What is Wiener Schnitzel? I don't even know what that is.
0: It's a veal. So it's like veal. A veal cutlet, and it's really thin, and it's fried with, like, just breading on top of it.
1: Huh.
0: Yeah, I think it's an Austrian dish, like Wiener Schnitzel.
1: Wiener Schnitzel.
0: You know, ask Arnold Schwarzenegger. He'll tell you what it is.
1: Oh, interesting. Hey, everybody's talking about this. Do you still watch South Park?
0: I mean, every once in a while, if I'm at a hotel or something, it's just stupid. But every once in a while,
1: well,
0: yeah.
1: So you know, they really are kind of funny. And this one
0: they can be, yeah.
1: And this story, again, we're not getting political here, but I have to talk about it because it's in the news and
0: yes.
1: It's funny.
0: Yeah.
1: So you know, President Trump just said recently that Lake Ontario is going to be Lake America.
0: Yes.
1: And the Gulf of Mexico is going to be the Gulf of America.
0: Uh-huh.
1: So and then I think he even said, you know, we own the moon. We put our flag there.
0: Yeah.
1: The moon is ours.
0: Yeah.
1: So now South Park is changing their name from South Park to South America,
0: uh-huh.
1: Which I think is kind of funny for
0: that's
1: the upcoming
0: really funny.
1: Season.
0: Yeah, yeah.
1: It's just creative and funny. That's all I'm saying.
0: Yeah, good for them. Good for them for making light of something
1: yeah.
0: that should be made light of.
1: Right.
0: It's just silly.
1: It really is so silly. It really and truly is. And so I think that was really funny. And again, it's in our extra prep today, and I wanted to talk about it. And I think it is kind of funny.
0: South America.
1: There you go. All right, guys, back to your music on that note. It's Greg T. It's Rochelle. It is your new favorite morning show right here at 107.1.

0: 1071 and 997. It's the boss. Thank you guys very much for listening to us. It's Greg T in the morning with Rochelle. Rochelle, there's something that popped up on my when I was, you know, doom scrolling.
1: Yeah.
0: That says people are going back and forth with each other, either Coke or Pepsi.
1: Coke.
0: Why Americans are so loyal to their favorite soda. Why are people like loyal to soda brands? Like you just said Coke, you didn't even think about it.
1: You know what's funny is John and I have had this discussion before because I'm like, nobody orders a Pepsi. Like when you go to a restaurant, you'll say, can I have a Coke? And the waitress will say, or the server will say, well, we only have Pepsi. Is that okay? Like that happens all the time. I don't know anybody who orders a Pepsi, but I do know people who prefer Pepsi over Coke. I do, there's very few in between there, but I do think it is a thing.
0: Yeah.
1: But it's funny to me. I've never heard anyone say, can I have a Pepsi?
0: No, they don't because they've done a really good job. Coca-Cola Bottling Company.
1: Yes.
0: And they've done a very good job at cornering the market with the phrase, I'll have a Coke.
1: I agree.
0: So everybody does that. It's just natural.
1: Right.
0: You just say it, you know? Yeah, you're right. No one says that. But I think I like Coke, I do, but it's got a little maybe too much syrup for me.
1: Interesting. Okay.
0: I think that Pepsi's a little bit on the lighter side. That's just my own palate.
1: Interesting. Okay.
0: I don't know if I'm right or wrong.
1: There's no right or wrong. I mean, it's what you prefer.
0: But are people really still? Because I mean, I remember a long time ago that was a thing where people were fighting over that Coke or Pepsi, Coke or Pepsi. Mm-hmm. But I mean, it's not. I thought it's like dead by now. Like, I mean, does anybody even really care?
1: I don't even drink soda, so like I'm really.
0: That's another thing. You're right.
1: Yeah.
0: I don't even drink soda.
1: Yeah,
0: anymore.
1: I feel like a lot of people don't because we just all know how bad it is for you now.
0: Right.
1: Whereas we were younger, we just had no idea.
0: Right.
1: But I don't drink it. I don't buy it for the kids. We never have soda in the house unless there's like a party happening.
0: Right. And we don't have soda for dinner. Nothing.
1: Never.
0: Water.
1: If I go out to eat, I never ever either order like a drink or I get water.
0: When I was a kid growing up, I had to drink milk at dinner.
1: Yeah,
0: milk.
1: Yeah. I don't know. So that's the other thing. I think less and less people probably drink it because they know how horrible it is for you. But I don't know. I still, if I do get something, if I'm going somewhere, like if I go to McDonald's in particular, I do like their Coke. Like I will drink their Coke.
0: It does taste a little different.
1: It tastes a little different. But if you ask me to choose, and again, I don't typically drink it ever, I would still say Coke over Pepsi. That's just me, though.
0: Just me. All right. Well, there you go, guys. 732-774-4444. Text us. What do you choose, Coke or Pepsi? I'm interested. You know, I'd like to find out. So what does the boss audience say? 732-774-4444. Back to your music. It is 107.1. It's the boss.

0: 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Let's do something. 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

0: 1071 and 99.7. It's the boss. And thank you guys very much for listening to us. It's Craig T in the morning with Rochelle. Rochelle, high five.
1: High five.
2: Woo!
1: That's a good one.
0: Yeah, that was good. That was nice. All right, so we are done. We are officially out of here. Your hump day show has come to an end.
1: Mm-hmm.
0: And tomorrow is our Friday Eve show.
1: Yes.
0: I don't know. I mean, it's more OAR tickets to give away.
1: Right.
0: More shenanigans.
1: Uh-huh.
0: More, you know, we didn't get a chance to do everything today because we had a guest in here.
1: Right.
0: But tomorrow will just be, I guess, business as usual, you know?
1: Yeah, we got Supermatch tomorrow. My favorite.
0: Yes, we do love Supermatch.
1: I mean, NFL kicks off tonight, so we can talk football tomorrow, draft.
0: They are playing, were they playing their first game? Is it Australia?
1: Oh, I don't know. Is that tonight?
0: That's what I thought. I thought their first game was on the road in Australia, the NFL. And then tomorrow would be the rematch of the Super Bowl, right? I think that's how the NFL does it. And then Sunday, the season then officially kicks off Sunday.
1: Yeah.
0: It's all spread out like
1: tonight,
0: that.
1: Yeah, tonight is Patriots-Seahawks. I know that.
0: In Australia, I think.
1: Is it in Australia?
0: I think that's where the game is this time.
1: I thought it was in Seattle, but maybe I'm wrong there. I don't know. I could be wrong.
0: Yeah, I think it's, I don't.
1: But I like what you're, I do know, I think maybe tomorrow might be Seattle. The 49ers and Rams. Maybe. I could be totally wrong, T.
0: I don't know.
1: I'm not 100%. We're not sports. But this is my first fantasy draft.
0: Listen, us talking sports. We don't even know what we're talking about.
1: This is why we shouldn't talk sports.
0: Yeah,
1: but I'm almost positive it's tomorrow's that's in Australia. But I don't quote me on that.
0: Okay.
1: Somebody Google it. I don't have time right now. I got everything shut down. So.
0: But either way, we do have a football game on later on.
1: Yay! Yeah.
0: So that's good. All right. Nice. There you go. All right, guys. So that does it. Rochelle, do the honor.

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0: The Boss is playing classic hits and more.

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107.1 The Boss. It's Michelle. Football is back. Patriots Seahawks tonight. Who'd you pick? Still have time. 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
13: Your Eastern Knicks' latest forecast says, Michelle, you should have packed a bathing suit to cut out early and go to the beach today. It is beautiful today in Monmouth and Ocean Counties. Partly sunny, highs in the lower 80s. Tonight, partly cloudy, humid, lows in the lower 70s. Thursday, partly sunny again, hot, highs in the upper 80s. Maybe I'll remember the bathing suit tomorrow, mañana. It is 76 in Farmingdale, 77 Ocean Gate, and 76 Boss HQ.

107.1 The Boss with Bon Jovi about to take the stage at Wembley today. Can't wait to see that set list. I'm Michelle Amabile. Greg T in the morning with Rochelle. Have your tickets for OAR PNC Bank Art Center and Homedale September 17th. 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

0: Before you go, there's something I want you to have.
1: Oh, it's beautiful. But wait a minute, isn't this?
0: Yeah, yes it is.
1: But I thought the old lady dropped it into the ocean in the air.
0: Well, baby, I went down and got it for you.

1071 The Boss. It's Michelle. It's September. That means season 30 of The Voice. September 21st. Kelly Clarkson, Queen Latifah, and yep, Adam Levine back as coach. 1071 The Boss. Here's

0: 1071 The Boss and 99.7 FM anywhere on that free Boss app. It's Michelle Amabile. I was listening to Greg T in the Morning with Rochelle this morning, and I got a little bit melancholy because T was talking about how his daughter has senior sunrise, and Rochelle's talking about how Lola's in 3A P classes, and I was just thinking, wow, I don't have any kids in the public schools anymore. My youngest graduated high school, and that's it. I'm done. I even have a college graduate. So my youngest, starting as a freshman at Monmouth University, and I'm getting phone calls like, hey, Mom, I need an extra pillow. I need some chair protectors because the chair in my room is squeaking. I need you to bring this particular lamp. Got to make the lighting cozy because the lighting feels a little bit too much like an office. See, moms, that's what we do. It doesn't really end after high school graduation, and you know we'll always be there for them. And if you have kids that are in school right now, you know they get a little bit of stress in their lives with homework and sports. They got to have somewhere to chill out. And Froyo in Manalapan, Froyo Cafe is the place to do it. I've got gift cards for you all this week, $25. 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What's for lunch? How about some chili peppers next?
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107.1 The Boss, it's Michelle. NFL football is back. Giants fans, we got to keep Jameis Winston. I'm so excited. I can't wait to see him singing on Instagram even more. And there's games tonight. There's the Patriots versus Seahawks. Got the Rams versus the 49ers in Australia tomorrow. Go make your picks. Win some money with the 107.1 The Boss football. You pick them. $10,000 weekly challenge. The Boss.

classic hits for Howell. So are you confused about the days of the week now? Like, did you forget that yesterday was Tuesday and not Monday and that today is Wednesday? Well, it's Wednesday. Just letting you know. Got the Bengals coming up, the Cars. Pro

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The pre-sale for the tour is happening right now. Good luck getting tickets. This is Ace of Base on the Boss.

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5: Nor'easter next. Local summer forecast. Monmouth and Ocean counties, mostly sunny, high near 83. Partly sunny tonight. Low around 73. Thursday, going to be gorgeous. Partly sunny, high near 88. It is 81 in Wall, 82 Toms River, 81 Boss HQ.

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It's your new favorite morning show, Greg T. in the Morning with Rochelle. 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Your chance to win tickets to the PNC Bank Arts Center, OAR, September 17th. And the return of Valerie Seagrave singing along to the question of the day. 107.1 The Boss.

0: 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It's Michelle Amabile with Walk the Moon. 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We will get you that tasty tray of treats. Also coming up in the next 15 minutes, we've got a solo go-go and news coming up.
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2: Good afternoon. I'm Hunter Farman with this Boss News update at noon. A former corrections officer has been sentenced to 5 years in prison following a DUI crash in Old Bridge back in 2022 that took the life of a pedestrian. 41-year-old John DiTullio of Freehold was behind the wheel of a vehicle that struck the individual near Ferry Road in January of that year and pled guilty to vehicular manslaughter. In addition to jail time, his license has been suspended for 9 years following his eventual release. Ahead of the 25th anniversary of the September 11th attacks, New York City Mayor Zoran Mamdani has released more than 100,000 previously unseen documents purporting to show that officials back then knew about the dangerous air quality conditions in downtown Manhattan.
3: These are documents that show what the city knew about the toxic air around Ground Zero, when they knew it, and how they acted to limit liability.
2: In the aftermath of 9/11, some officials had declared the air to be safe, even as data and other findings indicated it wasn't. Almost 6,000 people have died from 9/11-related illnesses since the attacks, in addition to others who continue to suffer from chronic conditions. Police in Middlesex County say one person was killed last week while driving on Route 33 in Monroe Township. 29-year-old Amalia Nunez-Mannon was reportedly driving eastbound between Applegarth and Perrineville.

0: 17%. Also in the top five were Utah, Idaho, and Maryland. Nor'easter Knicks forecast is coming up next. I'm Hunter Farman on 107.1 The Boss and 99.7.
1: Jersey weather.
2: Nor'easter Knicks dude time forecast for Monmouth and Ocean Counties. Just a gorgeous day, partly sunny, highs in the lower 80s. Tonight, partly cloudy, humid with lows in the lower 70s. Thursday, partly sunny, high 80s. And Thursday night, mostly cloudy, 50% chance of showers and humid with lows in the upper 60s. Right now, it is 82 in Allenhurst, 84 Tuckerton, 82 Boss HQ. It's Michelle. It's afternoon time for lunch. I've got classic

thank you for listening longer in Allentown. Raise your hand if you're waiting for tickets for the Chuck Berry Symposium at the Springsteen Archives on October 10th. While we are waiting together, I've got music coming up from Pat Benatar and Aerosmith, and here's Better Than Ezra right now with Good on The Boss.

1071 The Boss. Things that used to be free that now cost money. Here's something we could all agree on that's messed up. 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

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Get up early for your new favorite morning show, The Greg T. in the Morning with Rochelle Show. 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

0: 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Hope you enjoyed your lunch. Now I've got dessert for you, courtesy of our good friends at Chocolate Carousel in Wall, nominated in the Asbury Park Press Community's Choice Awards for Best Bakery, Best Dessert, and Lisa for Best Boss. We love Lisa. She's always in as a guest with Greg T in the morning with Rochelle. Congratulations to Donald at Leisure Village West Recreation Department in Manchester, making sure that all those bus trips go off without a hitch and everything else that happens in Leisure Village. So you deserve a treat from Chocolate Carousel. The chocolate-covered pretzels and the cookies and the cake pops. Enjoy. Plus, we'll give you a 107.1 The Boss t-shirt. You can wear that while you're working out in the gym. You have a gym? Still to come in the next 15 minutes. Music from Men at Work while you work. And of course, if you want to be the next 107.1 The Boss business of the day, go sign up at 107.1theboss.com.
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3: 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Would I lie to you? 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Let's do the Eurythmics on 107.1 The Boss. 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

0: Oh, I never had it. I'm going to try it, though. I'm a nice
1: Oh, you're
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1: A Froyo virgin. 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Froyo
0: you know
1: Cafe,
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10: Nor'easter, Knicks. Wednesday forecast. It's a wonderful Wednesday because the weather is just absolutely perfect. Mostly sunny, highs in the mid-80s. Tonight, partly cloudy with a low around 73. Thursday, partly sunny with a high near 88. Should be a perfect night for live music in Freehold. I talked about this yesterday. The fall concert series is back in Freehold, right outside the Hall of Records. And tonight, it's Elton John and Billy Joel tribute bands performing at 7:30. Bring a beach chair. Should be a good night for it. Right now, it is

0: 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You got it. It's back. It's the 107.1 The Boss $10,000 football. 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
8: Jersey weather. Nor'easter, Nick's latest forecast for the rest of the afternoon, partly sunny. Temperature in the lower 80s to mid 80s. And partly cloudy tonight, slight chance of showers after midnight. Humid with lows in the lower 70s. Thursday, mostly sunny. Highs in the mid 80s to high 80s and hot. It's 80s right now. Bradley Beach, Brick, Bossage.

0: 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Anywhere on that free Boss app. It's Michelle Amabile. Bon Jovi, Wembley, London. But 1 month from now, it's the Chili Cook-Off at the JBJ Soul Kitchen in Toms River, October 24th. Start to make plans accordingly. Still to come in the next 15 minutes, Al Levine will be on the scene. Journey up next.
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107.1 The Boss. It's Michelle Amabile. I'm going to get out there and enjoy the sunshine. Local summer. Al Levine's got the foreplay at 4 coming up. We'll talk tomorrow. 107.1 The Boss.

A lovely melody from your inspiration station. On the scene. Inspiring you to do exactly what? I'm not sure. We haven't figured that out yet. Here's Taylor Swift shining bright toward the opalite on the boss.

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Anywhere on the free Boss app, and please don't feed the birds. There are little birds chirping around in this song. Oh, and definitely don't feed the coyotes in South Jersey. That's no joke. They are definitely treading over territory they shouldn't be. Here's Tom Petty on The Boss.

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5: Jersey weather. Norris Today's latest forecast is sunny, clouds and 85 the rest of the day. Cloudy, maybe a shower tonight after midnight. Low 71 Thursday. Cloudy 86. Highland Park has 84. Ocean Gate 85. It's 84 Boss HQ.

1071 The Boss, the station you hear everywhere, Jersey Zone, 1071 The Boss. Greg T. and Rochelle might inspire you to get up tomorrow morning. How about OAR, the PNC Bank Arts Center in Hobell, tickets to win? All right, that might wake you up tomorrow. You know

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0: 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Well, we got you through job number one. Now it's on to job number two, going home, taking care of the kids, see what they're up to. Hopefully not too many goldfish found crushed underneath the carpet tonight. Oh, you love it. You love the classic hits, too. We keep them coming. 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
2: 4 o'clock on your Wednesday. Good afternoon. I'm Hunter Farman. A former corrections officer has been sentenced to 5 years in prison following a DUI crash in Old Bridge back in 2022 that took the life of a pedestrian. 41-year-old John DiTullio of Freehold was behind the wheel of a vehicle that struck the individual near Ferry Road in January of that year and pled guilty to a charge of vehicular manslaughter. In addition to jail time, his license has been suspended for 9 years following his eventual release.

0: A 16-year-old Middlesex County resident reportedly suffered a gunshot wound to the arm on Sunday as they were at a park in Piscataway with their family. NJ.com has this story, saying the victim was approached by two men who fired a gun during an altercation. Police say the incident appears to be isolated and that there's no threat to the public. There hasn't been any word on if the suspects were taken into custody or what may have led to the conflict. Well, a big shakeup in the world of late-night television could be coming, with Page Six reporting that one show may make next year its last.
1: So much stuff happened while we were off.
2: Kimmel.
1: Hi, Jimmy's audience.
2: Is...
3: This is the kindest, coolest guy in late night.
2: Back.
0: Jimmy Kimmel Live, which has spent nearly a quarter century on air, could end next May, as the publication reports ABC may not offer the host a new contract, citing a source close to the situation, though it would be for cost reasons and not related to feuds with the White House. It should be noted, however, that Kimmel famously works on year-to-year deals, and an ABC spokesperson has called that report inaccurate and speculative. And when Rutgers football plays Boston College this Friday, they'll be wearing special uniforms to honor the victims of the September 11th terrorist attacks. News 12 says the team will wear white helmets with the number 37 on the side to remember the 37 Rutgers alumni who were among the lives lost that day, adorned with an American flag theme. In addition to that, the phrase "never forget" will be printed on the back of the helmet and down the pant leg. Now with your latest forecast, here's Nor'easter Nick.
4: Good afternoon, everybody. We've got a mixture of sun and clouds out there. It's still humid, and that's going to be the case for tomorrow. Then Friday is going to feel fantastic as that front comes all the way through. Be on the lookout for a couple scattered showers going into your Thursday, maybe something in the morning, then again later in the day, but it's certainly not an all-day washout. In the Norcast Weather Center, I'm Nor'easter Nick.
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5: Jersey traffic and weather
2: together.
0: Well, as we take a look at the roadways, there's a lot of construction out there that's either just finishing up or set to finish up in the next hour or so. Route 9 northbound between Alexander Avenue and Howell and just south of 79 and Shank Road in Freehold. The right shoulder there is closed until 5. 34 northbound north of Belmar Boulevard to south of Wyckoff Road and Wall. The right shoulder closed until 5 there as well. Now, nothing out there is really surprising other than that. We still have our normal heavy volume out on 9 in Lakewood between Route 70 and Route 88. That's both directions. We also have delays on the parkway northbound coming off the Driscoll Bridge headed into Woodbridge. That's about a 3-mile delay at this point. Also, just a heads up on the parkway as well. There was some road work earlier in the inner roadway northbound near the Arts Center that had closed one left lane. Not sure if they're still doing work out there, but just be a little bit careful if you're driving out in that direction. I'm Hunter Farman with Traffic, 107.1 The Boss.
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6: 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All right, so today it is Wonderful Weirdos Day. I didn't make this up. It's a lighthearted day encouraging people to embrace their unique quirks, hobbies, and authentic selves. So let's play some weird songs. Here's Thomas Dolby on The Boss.

0: 4.
1: Number 3.
2: I kid you not, it is Wonderful Weirdos Day. Playing songs that are strange, or at least have a word like strange in it. Oh, couldn't wait for an excuse to play this. Billy Joel, The Stranger, is on The Boss. Oh, and by the way, it's the 4 Play at 4.

0: 4. Number 2.
1: The internet and social media says we should be celebrating Wonderful Weirdo Day. So who am I to argue with that? Songs that are weird, strange, or odd. Phil Collins, Against All Odds, is on The Boss.

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1: 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Taking the top spot in our countdown of weirdo songs, because it's Wonderful Weirdo Day, according to the internet. Don't Talk to Strangers. Okay, I know I'm stretching, but it's a cool song anyway. Rick Springfield, it's on the boss.

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2: 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Well, we still have some construction out there. 34 northbound, north of Belmar Boulevard to south of Wyckoff Road in Wall. The right shoulder is closed until 5. Same thing out on Route 9 northbound between Alexander Avenue and Howell and Shank Road in Freehold, really just south of Shank Road in Freehold. And Route 79, right shoulder is closed there as well. Delays on the Parkway coming off the Driscoll Bridge headed into Woodbridge, about 3-4 miles at this point. Volume related, no reports of any accidents over there. No reports of any accidents really anywhere else at this point either. Things are looking okay, nothing out of the ordinary. You got some delays and pockets of volume out on 36 in Eatontown, both directions between 18 and Monmouth Road. I'm Hunter Farman with traffic, 1071 The Boss.
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4: 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Don't miss a moment this fall. Northeastern Nick's latest forecast. Sun clouds, 85 today. Clouds, maybe a shower after midnight, low 71. Thursday, cloudy and 86. Highlands has 84. Oceanport, 84. It's 84 at Boss HQ.
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107.1 The Boss, the station you hear everywhere. Jersey's own 107.1 The Boss. How about at work tomorrow with Michelle Amabile? Yeah, bring the listening device with you to win $25 gift cards to Froyo Cafe in Manalapan. Cool with Michelle tomorrow while you're working. Aerosmith now while you're doing whatever you're doing. 107.1 The Boss.

1071 The Boss, 99.7 South Jersey. I can't feel my face. It's Al Levine on the scene. I'm thinking maybe it's time for the neurologist, but he probably doesn't have an appointment until January or February. Maybe it'll feel better by then.

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0: together.
2: Okay, well, we have some emergency maintenance out on 33 westbound this afternoon. This is out near Route 18 in Neptune Township. The ramp lane is closed right now, so just be aware if you're headed out in that direction. Garden State Parkway, we have delays southbound in the vicinity of 91 BA and Chambers Bridge Road in Wall. All lanes are open. That is a 2-mile delay due to volume. And Route 18 southbound, we're looking at volume there as well from Campus Road in Piscataway down towards the Old Bridge Turnpike in East Brunswick. All lanes are open. Those delays also volume related. I'm Hunter Farman with traffic, 107.1 The Boss.
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4: 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It's our way of saying thanks for listening to 107.1 The Boss. 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
2: Good afternoon. It's 5 o'clock. I'm Hunter Farman. A Lakewood resident is facing a charge of aggravated arson, with police alleging he intentionally set a building on fire in late August. Identified as 48-year-old Yakov Stern, he was taken into custody and lodged in the Ocean County Jail pending a court appearance. First responders were called to a structure on Delaware Trail on the morning of August 25th, bringing the blaze under control rather quickly. There hasn't been any word on if anybody was injured in that fire. Police in Middlesex County say one person was killed last week while driving on Route 33 in Monroe Township. 29-year-old Amalia Nunez-Mannon was reportedly driving eastbound between Applegarth and Perrineville Roads when her vehicle veered off the roadway and struck a utility pole. She was taken to a nearby hospital but pronounced a short while later. An investigation into that accident, which happened around 4:30 in the morning on the 30th, is still ongoing. Ahead of the 25th anniversary of the September 11th terrorist attacks, New York City Mayor Zoran Mamdani has released more than 100,000 previously unseen documents purporting to show that officials back then knew about the dangerous air quality conditions in downtown Manhattan.
3: These are documents that show what the city knew about the toxic air around Ground Zero, when they knew it, and how they acted to limit liability.
2: In the aftermath of 9/11, some officials had declared the air to be safe, even as data and other findings had indicated that it wasn't. Almost 6,000 people have died from 9/11-related illnesses since the attacks, in addition to others who continue to suffer from chronic conditions. Governor Sherrill has broken her silence following reports that Lieutenant Governor Dale Caldwell is under investigation for alleged inappropriate behavior towards women. The governor said simply that her office takes any reports of misconduct extremely seriously, though didn't mention Caldwell by name. Former AG Christopher Perino is leading the inquiry into Caldwell, who is facing calls from state Republicans to resign. Republicans are also calling on Sherrill to address why he hasn't been placed on leave in the interim. Now with your latest forecast, here's Nor'easter Nick.
4: No issues on your evening commute. We have clouds building in from the west as the frontal system gets closer to us, and we'll probably be dealing with the clouds off and on for tomorrow. A chance of a scattered shower.

0: 2 in the morning. Then again, later in the day tomorrow, temperatures topping out in the mid and upper 80s. We are cooler and drier for your Friday. Saturday looks great. Then Sunday could see a couple showers as well. In the Norcast Weather Center, I'm Nor'easter Nick.
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2: Jersey traffic and weather
1: together.
3: Well, we're still looking at emergency maintenance out on 33 westbound. This is out near Route 18 in Neptune Township. The ramp lane is still closed. Also still have those delays on the parkway southbound out near 91BA and Chambers Bridge Road in Wall. All lanes are open. That is a 2-mile delay due to volume. Other than that, it's just the normal stuff out there. We're still looking at heavy volume on Route 9 in Lakewood, both directions between 70 and 88. And then same thing as you get further up on 9 into Middlesex County. Heading into Old Bridge, you have pockets of volume, mainly northbound between Route 18 and Old Bridge Matawan Road. East Brunswick, Route 18, you're looking at volume out near the Old Bridge Turnpike. That's southbound, but again, that stuff is there pretty much every day. I'm Hunter Farman with Traffic, 107.1 The Boss.
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NFL season opens tonight. Seahawks, Patriots. Go Seattle. 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

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Realize that it is better than you realized. New Jersey's favorite cookie is back. Traditionally available the day after Labor Day, Malamars. Oh, my God, I love those things. Now, the way it goes, they either sell 3 million boxes or it hits March, whichever comes first. So get them now while they last.

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0: together.
2: 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Still have that emergency maintenance out on 33 westbound. This is out near Route 18 in Neptune Township. The ramp lane is still closed. I presume it's going to be like that for probably a couple more hours at this rate. Also still have delays on the parkway southbound in the vicinity of exit 91BA and Chambers Bridge Road in Wall. All lanes are open. That is a 2-mile delay. And then you're also looking at delays on the parkway just as you come off of the Driscoll Bridge and into Woodbridge. It's nothing terrible at this point. In fact, it's probably not even worth mentioning, but there is just a little bit of buildup over there at this point. Other than that, we do have some construction on 18 northbound, north of Milltown Road and the Turnpike in East Brunswick. The right lane is going to be closed there until 7 o'clock tonight. I'm Hunter Farman with traffic, 1071 The Boss.
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4: 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Don't miss a moment this fall. Nor'easter Knicks, latest forecast. It's sun clouds and 85 the rest of the time. The sun hangs out. Cloudy, maybe a shower after midnight tonight. Low 71 Thursday. Cloudy at 86. Holmdel has 83. Pine Beach, 84. It's 83 at Boss HQ.
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Hi, I'm Al Levine on your afternoon scene. Tomorrow, Greg T and Rochelle take it back after 6. And they got tickets for OAR at the PNC Bank Arts Center in Homedale. That's September 17th. Want to win? Check them out tomorrow.

107.1 The Boss, 99.7 South Jersey. Natalie Merchant still at it, recording music. Just released something with the Chicago Symphony Orchestra. Wonder if she still loves rock and roll. Here she is with 10,000 Maniacs. 107.1 The Boss.

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0: together.
2: Oh, we had a report a couple of minutes ago of some debris on the turnpike in the outer roadway southbound, just north of Interchange 12 in Carteret. All lanes were open. The debris was in the center lane. It was wood debris. So don't know if it's still there, but use a little bit of caution if you're headed out that way. Emergency maintenance continues on 33 westbound out near Route 18 in Neptune Township. The ramp lane is still closed, and we still have delays on the parkway southbound from north of 91BA in Wall now to south of exit 89C in Lakewood. All lanes are open. That is a 5-mile delay. Things are really not looking all that great in Lakewood in general. We have heavy traffic on Route 9, both directions between Route 70 and Route 88. And then further up on 9, we're looking at heavy traffic and pockets of volume as well as you get into Old Bridge past 18 between Old Bridge Mattawan Road. Wall Township, you have delays on 138 in both directions as well between the Parkway and Route 18. And there also looks to be some volume right now out on 35 in both directions in Hazlitt. That's as you're approaching Bethany Road, right about to the 7 Brew Coffee. I'm Hunter Farman with Traffic, 107.1 The Boss.

0: 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Don't miss a moment this fall. Nor'easter Nick's latest forecast. Well, it's going to be cloudy, maybe a shower overnight. Midnight, low 71, and then cloudy and 86 tomorrow. Homedale has 83. Pine Beach has 84. It's 83 at Foss HQ.
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2: Good evening. It's 6 o'clock on your Wednesday. I'm Hunter Farman. A former corrections officer has been sentenced to 5 years in prison following a DUI crash in Old Bridge back in 2022 that took the life of a pedestrian. 41-year-old John DeTullio of Freehold was behind the wheel of a vehicle that struck the individual near Ferry Road in January of that year and pled guilty to a charge of vehicular manslaughter. In addition to jail time, his license has been suspended for 9 years following his eventual release.

0: A 16-year-old Middlesex County resident reportedly suffered a gunshot wound to the arm on Sunday as they were at a park in Piscataway with their family. NJ.com has this story, saying the victim was approached by two men who fired a gun during an altercation. Police say the incident appears to be isolated and that there's no threat to the public. There hasn't been any word on if the suspects were taken into custody or what may have led to the conflict. Well, a big shakeup in the world of late-night television could be coming, with Page Six reporting that one show may make next year its last.
1: So much stuff happened while we were off.
2: Kimmel.
1: Hi, Jimmy's audience.
2: Is...
3: This is the kindest, coolest guy in late night.
2: Back.
0: Jimmy Kimmel Live, which has spent nearly a quarter century on air, could end next May, as the publication reports ABC may not offer the host a new contract, citing a source close to the situation, though it would be for cost reasons and not related to feuds with the White House. It should be noted, however, that Kimmel famously works on year-to-year deals, and an ABC spokesperson has called that report inaccurate and speculative. And when Rutgers football plays Boston College this Friday, they'll be wearing special uniforms to honor the victims of the September 11th terrorist attacks. News 12 says the team will wear white helmets with the number 37 on the side to remember the 37 Rutgers alumni who were among the lives lost that day, adorned with an American flag theme. In addition to that, the phrase, "never forget," will be printed on the back of the helmet and down the pant leg. Now with your latest forecast, here's Nor'easter Nick.
4: Overnight low temperatures drop down into the probably lower 70s under a partly cloudy sky. Clouds are going to try to win out more often than not as we push into your Thursday with a chance of some spotty showers in the morning, then again later on in the day. Friday looks good. Saturday looks good. Sunday could present another opportunity for some scattered rain. In the NorCast Weather Center, I'm Nor'easter Nick.
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5: Jersey traffic and weather
2: together.
0: Well, it sounds like they've cleared out that debris on the turnpike in Carteret, so things are back to normal over there. Everything else right now, it's the stuff that we've been watching all afternoon. Emergency maintenance on 33 westbound near Route 18 in Neptune Township. The ramp lane is still closed there. And we still have delays on the parkway southbound north of 91BA and Chambers Bridge Road in Wall to south of 89C in Lakewood. All lanes are open. That is a 5-mile delay due to volume. Then on Route 18, you have some construction northbound between Milltown Road and the Turnpike. The right lane is closed there until 7 o'clock this evening. I'm Hunter Farman with traffic, 107.1 The Boss.
6: What's good, Jersey Shore? Al Levine is on the scene playing classic hits and more. At least 52 minutes of music this hour. It's Farner.

Playing Classic Hits and More for Edison and your musical medicine. I had to rhyme it again because my name is Al Levine on the scene. You get the routine. Oh, I did it again. Sorry. That was an accident. Here's Whitesnake on the Boss.

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1: Jersey traffic and weather
0: together.
2: 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Well, we still have delays on the Parkway southbound. This is north of 91BA and Chambers Bridge Road in Wall to south of 89C in Lakewood. All lanes are open. That is a 5 mile delay, and that is due to volume. Now, that emergency maintenance on 33 westbound is still going on. That's out near Route 18 in Neptune Township. The ramp lane is still closed. And we have construction on 18 northbound between Milltown Road and the Turnpike in East Brunswick. The right lane is closed there until 7 o'clock tonight. And yes, that is causing some residual backup in that area. But really, it's nothing out of the ordinary. It's kind of the normal stuff that we see every day on Route 18. Everything else right now is looking okay. We have pockets of volume out on 9 between Lakewood and Old Bridge, really up the entire stretch. The worst of it, however, is in Old Bridge and in Lakewood. But everywhere in between, you should be prepared to tap the brakes here and there. But again, nothing too bad. I'm Hunter Farman with Traffic, 107.1 The Boss.
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4: 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Don't miss a moment this fall. Nor'easter Nick's latest forecast. Clouds, maybe a shower after midnight tonight. Low 71. Tomorrow, cloudy, 86. Howell has 82. Point Pleasant Beach has 83. It's 82 at Boss HQ.
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1071 The Boss, the station you hear everywhere. Jersey's own 1071 The Boss. I am Al Levine on the scene. You can smell it in the air. Insomnia Cookies just opened its 24-hour shop in Red Bank. Oh, man, that's on Broad Street. Get a cookie any time of night. What an amazing state we live in. That's the 8th location for Jersey.

107.1 The Boss, 99.7 South Jersey. Ralphie coming in after 7 tonight. I'm Al Levine on the scene. So, yeah, your kids might be going through a tough time right now, and you probably remember this from going to school. When the teacher couldn't get your name right, it took like all semester for them to figure it out. Or maybe they never did. Maybe you just settled on the mispronunciation of your name. Alan Levine? Yeah. Sometimes I just use this show to vent my frustrations. 107.1 The Boss.

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1: Jersey traffic and weather
0: together.
2: And as we wrap things up on this Wednesday evening, we are still looking at delays on the Parkway southbound north of 91BA in Wall to south of 89C in Lakewood. All lanes are open. That is still a 5-mile delay due to volume. Emergency maintenance continuing on 33 westbound. This has been going on all afternoon. This is out near Route 18 in Neptune Township. The ramp lane is closed, so if you're headed in that direction, just slow down a little bit, move over for the construction crews, and be safe. Route 18, we have construction northbound between Milltown Road and

0: and the Turnpike in East Brunswick. The right lane is closed there until 7 o'clock tonight. I'm Hunter Farman with Traffic, 107.1 The Boss.
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2: Good evening. It's 7 o'clock. I'm Hunter Farman. A Lakewood resident is facing a charge of aggravated arson, with police alleging he intentionally set a building on fire in late August. Identified as 48-year-old Yakov Stern, he was taken into custody and lodged in the Ocean County Jail pending a court appearance. First responders were called to a structure on Delaware Trail on the morning of August 25th, bringing the blaze under control rather quickly. There hasn't been any word on if anybody was injured in that fire. Police in Middlesex County say one person was killed last week while driving on Route 33 in Monroe Township. 29-year-old Amalia Nunez-Mannon was reportedly driving eastbound between Applegarth and Perrineville Roads when her vehicle veered off the roadway and struck a utility pole. She was taken to a nearby hospital but pronounced a short while later. An investigation into that accident, which happened around 4:30 in the morning on the 30th, is still ongoing. Ahead of the 25th anniversary of the September 11th terrorist attacks, New York City Mayor Zoran Mamdani has released more than 100,000 previously unseen documents purporting to show that officials back then knew about the dangerous air quality conditions in downtown Manhattan.
3: These are documents that show what the city knew about the toxic air around Ground Zero, when they knew it, and how they acted to limit liability.
2: In the aftermath of 9/11, some officials had declared the air to be safe, even as data and other findings had indicated that it wasn't. Almost 6,000 people have died from 9/11-related illnesses since the attacks, in addition to others who continue to suffer from chronic conditions. Governor Sherrill has broken her silence following reports that Lieutenant Governor Dale Caldwell is under investigation for alleged inappropriate behavior towards women. The governor said simply that her office takes any reports of misconduct extremely seriously, though didn't mention Caldwell by name. Former AG Christopher Perino is leading the inquiry into Caldwell, who is facing calls from state Republicans to resign. Republicans are also calling on Sherrill to address why he hasn't been placed on leave in the interim. 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
4: Overnight low temperatures drop down into the probably lower 70s under a partly cloudy sky. Clouds are going to try to win out more often than not as we push into your Thursday with a chance of some spotty showers in the morning, then again later on in the day. Friday looks good. Saturday looks good. Sunday could present another opportunity for some scattered rain. In the Norcast Weather Center, I'm Nor'easter Nick.
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5: Hello, I'm Ralphie. It's a little after 7 o'clock. Classic hits and more on the way, at least 52 minutes.

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10: Jersey weather. Line Arisa, next latest forecast out of the overnight, dropping down to about 70. Tomorrow highs in the mid-80s. A shower in the morning as well for your Thursday. Old Bridge 80, Pleasantville 80, Boss 80.

1071 The Boss Football tonight with the Seahawks and Patriots. If you're wondering, Taylor Swift maybe will be in attendance for Monday Night Football. Kansas City Chiefs will be home.

0: The Ralphie Report, 107.1 The Boss.
1: A couple of public appearances. Otherwise, we haven't seen a whole lot of Billy Joel. The Piano Man was touring quite regularly. Obviously, he had the residency as well at Madison Square Garden. But that all changed when he was diagnosed with normal pressure hydrocephalus. He had to take a break from touring and performing live, and now disclosing through his SiriusXM channel that he actually underwent brain surgery to alleviate the neurological condition that has sidelined him since 2025. Originally, he did not want to get a shunt implant into his brain. However, he read up on it, thought it might be a good idea, and said that he has experienced a number of benefits since it was put in. His symptoms included, he felt like he was like rocking on a boat, basically, didn't have his balance, but now that, along with his memory, have improved. Doctors still advising him to keep his stress low and not perform live. Obviously, loud rock and roll music, I guess a cause of this condition, according to doctors, but Billy Joel wants to reassure his fans, despite the brain surgery, he's doing okay. More of the Ralphie Radio Show on the way. It's The Boss.
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